give the satisfaction asking how you're doing now. 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Look at you, cool guy, you got it. I see the parties and diamonds sometimes when I close my eyes. 6 months of torture you sold to some forbidden paradise. I loved you truly.

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1: Something about you. Way I'm looking at you, whatever. 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
6: From the Sky News Centre at 5, the energy price cap is increasing by 13% from today. It amounts to a £221 rise for the average annual household bill in England, Scotland and Wales. Gas and electricity costs are forecast to remain high during the winter. It's understood the man presumed to be the next Prime Minister was left surprised by an almost £5 billion funding gap in defence. An extra £15 billion has been set out to future-proof the armed forces. Plugging the gap could force Andy Burnham to make tough choices around tax and spending. Here's Defence Secretary Dan Jarvis.
7: I have complete confidence that Andy as Prime Minister will absolutely make sure that we safeguard our national security and that we've got the investment, the resources, the capabilities we need to keep the country safe, to work with our allies.
6: The leader of the Rochdale grooming gang is due to be released this week, but it's emerged he can't be deported. 74-year-old Shabir Ahmed was stripped of his British citizenship when he was convicted in 2012, but he can't be sent back to Pakistan due to provisions in the Immigration Act which bar his removal. Major British retailers have been caught marketing e-scooters for the purpose of commuting. That's despite privately owned ones being banned from public spaces. Sport now, and England manager Thomas Tuchel admits the pressure is on his team when they face the DR Congo in the last 32 of the World Cup this afternoon. Their African opponents have reached the knockout stages of the tournament for the first time. Tuchel says DR Congo have overachieved and are playing with no fear.
8: A physical team, a quick team, a devoted team, a team that we arrive as favourites, and they can play in the role of an underdog, which suits them very well, of course, and all this is on the table.
6: And the return to Wimbledon of tennis legend Serena Williams ended in defeat. The seven-time champion lost to 20-year-old Maya Joint in the first round. That's the latest. I'm Chris Milligan.
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16: From the Sky News Centre at 6, there's a warning. Today's 13% increase to Ofgem's energy price cap could be financially devastating for families. It amounts to an increase of over £200 in the average annual household bill in England, Scotland and Wales. Simon Francis from the End Fuel Poverty Coalition says it heaps more pressure on already stretched budgets.
17: People are going to be experiencing even higher bills, getting themselves further into debt, becoming more worried about it. And of course, this isn't the fault of people who are in debt itself. It's because of the high prices that we've been paying for our energy. It's because of the profits that have been being made by the energy industry.
16: Well, we're being urged to submit a meter reading today. Andy Burnham faces a near £5 billion funding gap in the defence budget if he becomes the next Prime Minister. Billions of pounds announced yesterday have not been funded yet. Major British retailers have been caught marketing e-scooters for the purpose of commuting. That's despite privately owned ones being banned from public spaces. Patients with a common inherited blood disorder say they're being mistreated when seeking care. UK hospital admissions for sickle cell have risen by 42% in under a decade. NHS England says it's strengthened standards. In sport, England manager Thomas Tuchel admits the pressures on his team when they face DR Congo in the last 32 of the World Cup this afternoon. Their African opponents have reached the knockout stages of the tournament for the first time. Tuchel says DR Congo have overachieved.
18: Physical team, a quick team, a devoted team, a team that we arrive as favourites, and they can play in the role of an underdog, which suits them very well, of course, and all this is on the table.
16: Well, the winners face Mexico next after the co-host secured a 2-0 victory over Ecuador overnight. And the return to Wimbledon of tennis legend Serena Williams ended in defeat. The 7-time champion lost to 20-year-old Maya Joint in the first round. That's the latest. I'm Cam.
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3: We found out overnight that England will face Mexico if they make it through to the next round of the World Cup. The co-hosts beat Ecuador 2-0 in the last 32. Pressure's building on England as they get ready for their match against DR Congo, which kicks off at 5 this evening. England winger Noni Madueke says they're ready for any strategy.
4: When you play England, naturally you're going to have a defensive approach because of the quality in our team. We have the same patterns and we'll look to try and implement them a little bit better than we did in the last game versus Ghana, which probably will be similar to this one.
3: A woman suffered a broken ankle and bruising to her face after being attacked by a stranger in Chatham. It happened in the early hours of Saturday in the High Street and Railway Street. The suspects described as about 5 foot tall and dressed in dark coloured clothes. The energy price cap is increasing by 13% from today. It'll add around £220 to the average household's annual bill. We're being urged to submit a meter reading to avoid paying more than we need to. And there are plans to turn a former office block in Gravesend into a special educational needs school and assessment centre. St James House on the Overcliff has been empty since 2024. Education charity OMG Foundation is now proposing a £1 million transformation with backing by rapper Giggs. That's the latest. Next updates at 7.
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0: Kent weather.
3: A mix of cloudy and sunny spells today with a chance of the odd shower. Highs of 26 in Strood, 22 in Margate.
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1: It's Wednesday. We're all just waiting for the weekend.
2: Morning.
3: You know, like where you just keep stretching and it's just not enough.
2: Yeah.
3: That.
2: What we need to do is just get... I'll hold your arms. Yeah. Lucy will hold your legs.
3: Yeah.
2: We'll just keep pulling.
3: Like a medieval torture device.
2: I didn't know if I was allowed to say we'll put you on a rack on the radio, so I improvised. But you went there, so if you're up for it...
3: I'd like to think that people listening at home, even this time of morning, would go, I don't think they've got one of them. So it'd be all right.
2: You've not been in the marketing cupboard recently.
3: That's what that's for. Oh, boy, Wednesday is Wednesdaying hard today. So, look, we need to get you started. Tunes come in. Details on Eleanor and why you probably need to have a look at your pillow all coming up.
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2: Back for 2026. Are you free on Friday the 18th of September and ready to paint the town orange and do something for an incredible cause?
3: Do you know what, we're just having a quick look in the calendar now, and if it is free, just pencil it in, Eleanor Twilight Walk, and then go and have a chat with the guys at work and have a chat with your friends, see if anybody wants to join you, because as Noom says, it is for an incredible cause.
2: Yeah, and I think it is a great thing to do with your friendship group, with your family. You can bring your dog to make it, you know, a really good dog walk. Proper, for the pooch. Yeah. or with work. Like, I think if you work somewhere in an office, particularly if they are, you know, saying maybe they've got a budget for charity donations, or maybe you are the fundraising coordinator, this is a fantastic thing to get involved in and pick this as your cause for 2026. Do it as a team.
3: So the things you need to know, it's an 8K walk. It's on Friday the 18th of September. It all starts at St. George's Church of England School in Gravesend. Noomi's going to be there as well. And the night, I've never been, but from the pictures and the videos I've seen, you did it last year. It looks
2: it's
3: incredible.
2: It's just amazing. You can, everyone's wearing orange t-shirts.
3: Right.
2: And then you can also buy like Dealey boppers, light up tutus. There was a guy last year with a light up rainbow cape.
3: Wow.
2: And I walked behind him the entire way, and it was amazing.
3: An orange Superman.
2: Yeah, exactly. And the whole, you just light up Gravesend. And as you go through the high street, people are outside the pubs and the bars and the restaurants cheering you on.
3: Oh, that's cool.
2: It's incredible. And the work that Eleanor do is just really important for the community. They help so many families, supporting people of all ages living with life-limiting illnesses. And this is just a great way to get involved and to give back to the community.
3: It would take us hours to explain to you what Eleanor do behind the scenes, but if you head to kmfm.co.uk right now, find out a little bit more about them and see more about the walk. And as Noom said, if you, your friends, your family, your colleagues at work can get in touch, kmfm.co.uk, to get yourself registered.
2: Yeah, let's do it. Let's do it together.
3: Right, get yourself to the website, check it out, Elton John. Zara Larsson and Travel News ready to go.
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5: 6:42. A few issues on the road already this morning. Snodlen, the bypass northbound is blocked with queues due to an overturned vehicle near Rockfort Road, but there is congestion to either side. It's about halfway along the bypass. Erridge Green, the A26 Erridge Road, both directions, is reports of a broken down car near Sham Farm Road. Great Monjum in Deal, both directions, that's blocked due to an overturned car between St Martin's Road and the A258 London Road. It's by Hornbeam School. The A2, as you head towards the Bean Interchange, your usual slow traffic for 15 minutes before coming from Common Strood. And there's heavy traffic on the M25 clockwise at Junction 5, the M26 A21 split. Any updates, call us hands-free on the jam line 01227 786 106.
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0: 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Look, we played the tune and the skies are fairly blue this morning.
1: Magical properties.
0: Depends on where you are. If you look at the skies in some parts of Dover this morning, not so blue. Mix of cloud, sunny spells today, chance of the odd shower as well, and highs of 26. We saw this research yesterday. You said you're not that surprised.
1: I'm not, but it makes me feel bad about myself.
0: Apparently, if you haven't washed your pillow for time, it is dirtier than your toilet seat.
1: Can harbour up to 3 million bacteria after just 1 week.
0: It's a lot, isn't it? It's about 17,000 times more than a toilet seat, so it's not like a little bit dirtier.
1: Wait, is this an unwashed pillowcase or is this the actual pillow?
0: Well, so
1: have you got to wash both?
0: Well, this is my question
1: for
0: you.
1: What can I get away with?
0: Yes. This is going to be exactly my question.
1: Because pillowcases are washed regularly.
0: What is washed?
1: Because I can't remember when we did this. I don't know if it was Drive or if it was on Breakfast last year.
0: Right.
1: But we talked about how often you should change your sheets. And I'm not going to lie, I felt quite shamed after that conversation. So I've started changing my sheets
0: yearly.
1: More regularly. I've gone from yearly to 6 monthly.
0: Well, good. That's nice.
1: So I'm happy with my pillowcases because they get changed quite regularly. I've not washed my actual pillow.
0: I just think about the amount of dribble I produce is definitely going through the case. Do
1: yeah,
0: you know what I mean?
1: Yeah, yeah, yeah.
0: And at that point, you think, well,
1: double case.
0: Well, I mean, I could try. I could try. Because you can't just put a pillow in there.
1: Can you?
0: I don't know.
1: Maybe you can.
0: I'll try and let you know.
1: I bet there are some people that are actually very good at cleaning
0: mm-hmm.
1: that are listening
0: right now
1: and they're going, yes, you can!
0: Oh, come and do it then. Don't shout. Charge me. I'll pay you. Come and sort it out for me, all right?

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1: Right, coming up to 7 o'clock right now. You know, we keep talking about this whole AI thing, don't we? And like, are we going to lose our jobs?
0: Yeah. Is it coming for us?
1: Yeah, and we and do you know what? This week, actually, in our industry, we think it might be.
0: Thanks. Can we name them?
1: No. No, we can't. But there was a story all about how there's like AI voiceovers now that are like, you know, you can get them to say anything and we're like, oh, okay.
0: I'll see myself out then.
1: Yeah. Can the AI man build, at least build us a box to take our belongings home in, please? Well, it turns out a story that you might like, especially if you work in the motor trade, because it's like swung back round again.
0: Yeah.
1: We'll do that, and also a little bit of nostalgia for you if you're a fan of Pringles. Stay there.
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1: Starting on the Snodland Bypass this morning, both directions partially blocked. There's an overturned vehicle near Rockfort Road. It's backing up either side right now. Great Monjum, expect the Monjum Road in both directions to be blocked. There's an overturned car there as well between St Martin's Road and London Road, just by Hornbean School. The M25 looking busy towards the Dartford Tunnels. The A2 now starting to chock up a little bit, heading up towards Bluewater. On top of that, loads of roadworks are going to add time to your journeys this morning, including new sets in Broadstairs, the High Street, both directions closed until the 6th of July. We're on 01-227-786-106.
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0: At 7 o'clock, here's Lucy Hudson.
9: Children in Kent who've missed out on seeing England play in the World Cup so far will finally get to watch them later. Today's match against DR Congo kicks off at the earlier time of 5 p.m. Their opponents are expected to play a defensive strategy. These kids have been telling us how they're looking forward to the game.
15: I'm really excited to watch England play at the World Cup because they've won a couple of games now.
16: I'm feeling nervous because they're both really competitive.
17: I think it is going to be England.
18: Come on, England!
9: If they make it through, they'll play Mexico in the last 16. A woman's been flown to hospital with serious injuries after being hit by a car near Dover. It happened at the Whitecliffs Business Park in Whitfield yesterday afternoon. The woman in her 70s was taken to London for treatment. Energy prices will rise by 13% today for millions of households. The higher cap will add more than £200 to the average annual bill. Debt charities are warning of further pressure on families already struggling with the cost of living. Researcher Tom Goswell says the regulator has to find a balance.
19: We need to make sure prices are sensible for consumers. After all, electricity and gas are absolutely essential fuels for consumers to use. However, as we've seen over recent years, we also need suppliers to be able to stay in business.
9: We're being reminded to submit a meter reading. An interactive artwork honouring Len Goodman is being unveiled in Dartford later. The former Strictly judge ran a dance school in the town before passing away in 2023. A series of footprints has now been put on the pavement outside, encouraging people to follow dance steps. Jeremy Kite is the leader of Dartford Council.
20: The family have been involved right from the beginning. I hope it's a beautiful tribute to him, full of fun, full of vigour, full of activity. He wouldn't have liked a statue. He wanted something that made people smile. So that's what we're giving them this morning.
9: Craig Revel-Horwood will be there to unveil the piece.
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9: The return to Wimbledon of tennis legend Serena Williams ended in defeat. The seven-time champion lost to 20-year-old Maya Joint in the first round. Four Brits have made it through in the singles, including Katie Swan and Jacob Fernley. That's the latest. Next updates at 7:30.
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3: Kent weather.
9: There'll be a mix of cloudy and sunny spells today with a chance of the odd shower. Highs of 26 in Gravesend, 22 in Sandwich.
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25: It's Wednesday. We're all just waiting for the weekend.
0: Morning.
1: Keep watching the weather for this weekend. Obviously, we're at the Kent County Show this weekend, aren't we?
0: Yeah.
1: We are Friday, me and you?
0: We are Friday.
1: 26 degrees. And a little partially sunny. Perfect.
0: Perfect. But still need sunscreen
1: still need
0: because
1: sunscreen.
0: Sometimes when it's when it's cloudy...
1: You don't think you are, but...
0: No, and that's how I got a really red chest last year. It was like a traffic light. It was a heat source.
1: And if you listen to the show, like, you'll be unsurprised to know that that's saying stop. You can see us on on Friday. Come and say hi after the show. If you're there on Saturday or Sunday, the full list of all the DJs, what you could be doing on our stand at KMFM Official on Facebook.
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2: This is Rob and Noomi. I just think I've got to let that go. It's like, I worry about all the AI thing. I just think like, it will be the people that go, oh, do you know what? Rob and Nooms, that £20 we pay them for the show every morning.
1: We could save that.
2: We could do it for a fiver just by employing AI Robin Noomi. And like, yeah, before you know it.
1: If they tried to employ AI Robin Noomi, though, I would take them to court.
2: Yeah, no, that's
1: fair. They would have to make new presenters, and they're not going to be as good.
2: No.
1: Because we're great.
2: That's right. And
1: be confident.
2: And I am
1: in yourself.
2: It worries me, but I like then hearing stories like this where Ford have had to rehire veteran engineers because the AI robots haven't been able to match the skills or the experience.
1: Yeah, so basically they started using AI more, made experienced engineers redundant.
2: Mm-hmm.
1: And now they're having to hire them back.
2: So that do you know what that's going to happen is that they'll go, Robin, we've replaced you with a robot. Okay, cool, no worries. And then like a couple of weeks later, ratings are down. Do you want to come back? And I'll be like, yeah, I'll come back. But it ain't 20 quid a show anymore.
1: It's 40.
2: It's 21.
1: 50.
2: Yeah, all right, you did a negotiation. You're head of negotiation. But I do wonder whether or not we'll see more of this. Do you know what I mean? Like, people will try it.
1: Yeah, because I think, you know, it's the same with any kind of new development. People jump on it, like, so much, don't they?
2: Yeah.
1: It becomes a bit of a fad. And then actually, it's not what...
2: Quite what you thought it was going to be.
1: Yeah.
2: It's quite a lot, though. 300 engineers they're re-employing. That ain't cheap. That was an expensive mistake, wasn't it? So,
1: and if you'd have just kept them,
2: yeah, it's the boss
1: then they also wouldn't be annoyed.
2: Well, this is it.

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0: Anastasia, I'm out of love on KMFM at breakfast. Robin Neamy here for Wednesday, the Pinch Punch first day of the month.
1: Punching a quick cake for being so quick.
0: Thank you. Looks like Pringles are bringing something again. Inventions that we don't need. Smaller Pringles.
1: In a multi-pack.
0: I know, but I mean, why?
1: Well, I think maybe it's so that you feel like you've had an actual portion of Pringles. Because have you seen the price of a Pringles tube now?
0: I was supposed to say, yes, they're at £2.50 for a pipe. They used to be a quid, didn't they, at Netto, when they were on deal.
1: Netto. Now, that's a name I haven't heard in a while.
0: Do you remember? You used to go to Netto in Canterbury, which was right next to the cinema. I used to go and get a pipe of Pringles and pop them up my trouser leg. That's how I used to get them in. What? I didn't see anyone let go in otherwise, did they? I had such skinny legs, I got away with it.
1: Is that his calf? No, it's just a finger cap.
0: Yeah.
1: So now they're doing these little minis, the bite size, shape of a Pringle. Apparently, it's hard to perfect the hyperbolic paraboloid curve of a Pringle whilst it's small. But
0: why is it?
1: It'll still taste as sick.
0: Why did you bother then? Why didn't you just bring back those plastic cases we all used to have in the noughties?
1: Yeah.
0: Just bring them back. I thought they were stupid at the time, but I think mini Pringles are worse than those plastic cases.
1: I guess this is good for, you know, on the go, or for kids, for lunch boxes.
0: Yeah, I guess you don't want to be sending a whole pipe with your child to school today, do you?
1: No.
0: No, that makes sense. The only thing I would say is that I do think, and I don't know whether it's just because I'm getting older now and things aren't working as well, but trying to fit a whole Pringle in your mouth is quite tough, and I find it chafes the outside.
1: Yes, it really does.
0: And
1: it
0: if you're
1: really
0: in
1: does.
0: Prawn cocktail, mate.
1: Oh, tingly.
0: It's not nice. Yeah, it's not nice. Anyway, look out for them. They're back in the shops very, very soon. And travel news coming up with Sam Fender and Little Mix next.
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9: At the road to the Somoni Snodland Bypass, there's been a bad accident. Expected to be slow. It looks like about halfway along. Danielle, thank you for your call. It's just by the BP garage, from what we understand, on the junction of Holborough Road. On top of that, Great Monjum in Deal, just by Hornbean School, there's been an accident, overturned vehicle just between St Martin's Road and London Road. Busy now as you're heading on the M25, off of the M26, but also towards the Dartford Tunnels. Denning Hill a little slow now as you're heading onto the M20 Junction 7. Slow again at Junction 3 of the M2. Both directions off at the Slip Road, Wainscott Bypass and Sturries Island 28 Island Road now starting to busy up as usual. That's pretty much the story this morning. It's the usual stuff starting to build. We're on 01 227 786 106. Call the jam line, hands free.
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1: Right, coming your way, a really wholesome story about David Beckham and his mum, but I'm not sure I'd be able to do the same with my mum. You?
0: I think Paula would have a brilliant time if I could do this. I don't think we're getting an invite.
1: No, fair, fair, fair, fair, fair. Well, I'll tell you more about it in a second.
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2: Children in Kent who've missed out on seeing England play in the World Cup so far will finally get to watch them later. Today's match against DR Congo kicks off at the earlier time of 5 p.m. Whoever wins will face Mexico in the last 16. A woman's been flown to hospital with serious injuries after being hit by a car near Dover. It happened at the White Cliffs Business Park in Whitfield yesterday afternoon. Energy prices will rise by 13% from today for millions of households. The higher cap will add around £200 to the average family's annual bill. And fewer than half of drivers think they could pass their theory test if they were to do it today. The AA have carried out research to mark 30 years since the assessment was first introduced. That's the latest. Next updates at 8.
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2: There'll be a mix of sunshine and cloud today with a chance of the odd shower, highs of 26 in Headcorn, 22 in Lydd.
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1: It's another cracking theme song, isn't it? It's good. Never update this, Wimbledon. Never update this.
0: Keep it forever.
1: Yeah. So David Beckham was snapped taking his mum to Wimbledon and introducing her to like people like Novak Djokovic and other famous celebrity sports people. And it was quite a wholesome, cute moment,
0: yeah,
1: isn't it? It's what we were saying for Father's Day, wasn't it? Seeing Prince William say happy Father's Day to his dad.
0: Who's just happens to be the king.
1: Just happens to be the king. And it's like David Beckham with his mum. That's
0: On a little day trip to Wimbledon. The royal box.
1: I don't think I could do that with my mum. I don't think you've got to have a cool, like, non-assuming parent to be able to do that with. Do you know what I mean?
0: Yeah.
1: So I think if I took mum, she'd be like, look, it's so-and-so! Stop pointing at them.
0: Yeah, like, my mum would absolutely be like that.
1: I don't think you
0: can... But she would have a great time. My mum would. I don't know why she was there. She was at BBC Night at the Proms.
1: Right.
0: And Bill Bailey, the comedian, was there.
1: Yeah.
0: Now, me and my sister... When we were young, we used to recite his love song that he did for like a charity thing. Anyway, and my mum went up to Bill Bailey and told him that she was like, "My daughters love you. They do one of your sketches at dinner parties."
1: I mean, that's more embarrassing for you than your mum, I think, but that's fine.
0: And he was like, "Thank you."
1: Yeah, what do you want me to say to that?
0: Yeah, do you want me to do it now?
1: No, can you imagine? I'll go and get them. Stay there.
0: I think she was like with someone who was like, "Oh no, you can't go up and talk to them." And mum was like, "Watch me."
1: Yeah, literally my hairs on my arms are going up right now.
0: So that would absolutely be my mum if I took her to Wimbledon. She, you know, it'd be like, "Oh my gosh, look, there's Novak Djokovic."
1: Yeah.
0: And mum would be like, "Great, let's go
1: say hi. No, I think you've got to have a certain type of family member to be able to do that with.
0: Yeah, yeah, someone who's just like, you know, obviously happy to be there, because you don't want to go too far the other way.
1: No, true.
0: Where they're just like, you're like, "Are you enjoying this amazing once in a lifetime experience?" Yeah, it's all right.
1: Yeah, it's all right. Well, I mean, to be fair,
0: strawberries aren't as good.
1: She is David Beckham's mum.
0: So she's,
1: do you know what I mean? Like,
0: she's probably been before.
1: This is my son.
0: Do you know David Beckham?
1: It's my boy. All right, coming up, Sabrina Carpenter. We'll get Somber on and Trav on ESV next.
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0: It's 7.43. Snodland, the bypass in both directions, partially blocked and queuing due to an accident near Rockfort Road. Congestion is back to either side, and we've had reports that emergency services are on the scene. We've also had reports that the High Street is now very busy as people try and divert around it. Great Munjum Deal, both directions, is partially blocked due to an overturned car between St Martin's Road and the A258 London Road. It's by Hornbeam School. The M25 anti-clockwise has 10 minutes of delays at the Dartford Tunnel. It's busy already on the Wainscot Bypass as you head towards Fort Elms Hill, and the A2 before the Bean Interchange. That's slow coming from Cobham and Strood. Hurst Green, those roadworks causing queues already this morning northbound at Station Road. And Eurotunnel, there's a waiting time of up to 20 minutes for passengers at Folkestone. Any updates, call us hands-free. 01 227 786 106.
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0: playing across Kent, waking you up for a Wednesday, 1st of July, 1st of the month.
1: How has that happened?
0: Just finished. It's over. It's done. You're on with Rob and Nimi this morning. Cheers for doing it with us. This, we thought was quite wild. And even more so for me because Dad's just retired. And I went and got a lot of my old stuff from his little office that I left there.
1: Look, it happens. I've got loads of stuff at my parents' house. When I moved, they were like, oh, and do you want us to bring this down? And I was like, no.
0: Not really.
1: No, I'd like that to stay in the garage if that's okay.
0: I found like this box of a load of stuff when I passed my driving test.
1: Oh, yeah.
0: And it was, I bought like stupid stuff for my car, like fluffy dice. And,
1: yeah. Stuff.
0: But inside it was a pack, like one of those little resealable wallet things that had my pass certificate in there. I kept my receipt from the first tank of petrol I put in my Rover Metro.
1: Wow.
0: And also the receipt from the guy, who I wish I could remember his name, because I learned to drive in Canterbury, but the place that I bought 10 lessons, I bought a bulk of 10 lessons from, right? How much do you think I spent on the 10 lessons? It's 2003.
1: Ooh.
0: I found it. I literally found it the other day and I was like, oh, I'll remember this.
1: 350, 400 quid.
0: So if you're buying the lessons individually, they are £18.50.
1: Yeah.
0: Bulk bought them, they were £15.50 an hour. So it was like 155 quid.
1: No way.
0: For a 10-hour lesson. Now, they are saying, as of this morning, £1,000 is what people are paying on average to pass their test.
1: Wow, so that's lessons and then the test as well.
0: I didn't have the receipt for the test or anything. More worryingly, once you've got through that £1,000 to pay your test, you then got to put petrol in your car. How much was the petrol in Kent in 2003 for per litre? Per litre.
1: 70?
0: 76 pence per litre, which meant you could fill your car up for about £38.
1: Wow. Wow.
0: I mean, that is like real life inflation in our lives.
1: Yeah.
0: You know?
1: Yeah.
0: It's crazy, isn't it?
1: I do think, obviously, on average, it depends on... I think you were pretty good being able to pass your test after 10 lessons, because that was not the case for me.

0: Artful Dodger, Romina Johnson with Moving Too Fast on KMFM Breakfast. Now, I don't think we're breaking any rules or anything internally about talking about this early, are we?
1: No, I've asked for permission.
0: I've noticed, yeah?
1: Yeah.
0: Oh, cool.
1: Because we're just going to give people a heads up.
0: That's what it is, yeah. You know, if you're a long-term listener to KMFM, you'll know what July means to us.
1: Yes.
0: And if you're new around here, you need to know what July means to us.
1: And if you want to get involved this year, we're going to give you a little bit of a head start.
0: We'll do it next.
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0: Sutherland Bypass. Things are very tricky around the BP garage because of an earlier accident. It's also looking very slow through the High Street this morning. Great Monjum. Expect Monjum Road in both directions to be partially blocked just by Hornbeam School. It's an overturned vehicle there. Usual slow stuff elsewhere this morning. Lots of issues in Maidstone and Canterbury, but they're all sheer volume of traffic and things just running slower than normal. There's also a 20-minute wait to passengers at the Eurotunnel this morning. And new roadworks include Broadstairs High Street, which is closed both directions until the 6th of July.
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13: Children in Kent are heading off to school this morning, knowing they'll get to see England play in the World Cup later. Today's game against DR Congo is kicking off at 5 p.m, much earlier than their previous late-night matches. Whoever wins will face Mexico in the last 16. These kids have been telling us about their expectations.
14: I think England is going to win the whole World Cup. Their chances are low, but I think they're trying their best, and I think they'll go at least to the quarterfinals.
15: 100% won it. We have...
13: Four people are due in court later after reports of a serious assault involving weapons in Headcorn. Police and paramedics were called to Lenham Road on Sunday night. Two men and two women are accused of various offences, including possession of an imitation firearm and GBH with intent. The energy price cap is increasing by 13% from today. It'll add around £220 to the average household's annual bill. Simon Francis from the End Fuel Poverty Coalition says many families will struggle.
12: people are going to be getting themselves further into debt, becoming more worried about it. And of course, this isn't the fault of people who are in debt itself. It's because of the high prices that we've been paying for our energy. It's because of the profits that have been being made by the energy industry.
13: Police are investigating after a brick was thrown through the glass door of a steak restaurant in Rochester. The attack was caught on CCTV at Buff in the High Street in the early hours of Sunday. And Craig Revel-Horwood is coming to Dartford today to unveil a tribute to fellow Strictly judge Len Goodman. An interactive artwork's been installed outside his dance studio in the town centre. It features a series of footprints setting out dance steps on the pavement. Council leader Jeremy Kite's been telling us why they didn't go for a traditional statue.
16: Well, because Len Goodman never stood still, and that's the truth. You could never capture his personality in something like that, because it was all about his character, what he said, his amazing sayings, his amazing personality, his amazing kindness, his smile. And so we wanted to do something that people could interact with.
13: That's the latest. Next update's at 8:30.
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3: 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Kent weather.
13: It'll be a mix of sunshine and clouds today with a chance of the odd shower. Highs of 26 in Edenbridge, 22 in Ramsgate.
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1: It's Wednesday. We're all just waiting for the weekend.
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3: Right, you ready to semi-launch this?
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1: Right, it's time not to press go. It's time to give you a heads up on something that's coming on Monday.
0: Yeah.
1: Then you can press go.
0: Yeah.
1: But not before then.
0: No, but you can get thinking about it.
1: You can get thinking about it.
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1: Tons of Tins is back. It's exciting. It's really exciting. This is genuinely our favourite thing that we do.
0: Is that our fourth year this year?
1: Yeah, 4 years. 4 years. 4 years. I was showing, yesterday, I was thinking it was like five tons the first year, not eight. I think it was on the second year, and then it was 11 last year. So we've already given over to like 20 tons away of food to food banks across Kent. So you've been part of something very special over the last few years.
0: Yeah. If this is your first time hearing about Tons of Tins, this is something that we do across the summer on KMFM, collecting donations to replenish food banks across the county.
1: I don't think anybody can deny that the cost of living has spiraled. You know, we were joking earlier about the cost of a pipe of Pringles, for example. Yeah. But, you know, everything has gone up, you know, from rice, pasta, flour, butter, eggs, everything has gone up. And unfortunately, here in Kent, more and more people are having to search for help in local food banks. And this year, we're going to be working with so many more than we have done the years before.
0: Yeah.
1: The map's incredible.
0: The map is incredible. And it really is across the county. We want to serve as many communities in Kent as possible. And you have blown us away year on year with your generosity.
1: Yeah.
0: This isn't for us about like pushing for a big number. It's just about making as big a change as possible. And we never set an expectation.
1: No.
0: We also know that it's hard for everybody.
1: For everybody, but even people that we're asking to donate, you know, it's tough. It's really tough.
0: But your generosity year on year has been incredible. We love how much you get behind this, whether it's at school,
1: yeah,
0: whether it's at work, whether it's in your neighbourhood. We know that people want to know that it's happening.
1: Yeah, which is why we kind of felt like we should talk about it this morning. It's not live yet, but it will be on Monday.
0: There'll be ways for you to get involved. The easiest way to get involved is donating online,
1: yeah,
0: and then we buy tins on your behalf. We will be launching that Just Giving page on Monday at 10 past 8. But if you want to make a collection, maybe in your school,
1: uh-huh,
0: maybe at your office, you could start now if you wanted.
1: It might be worth it. It's one of the bits of feedback that we get every year. It's like, oh, gosh, it's already over. And you're like, yeah, we have been talking about it for weeks. But we know you're busy. So it's a thought like, well, do you know what? We'll mention it today. It's coming on Monday. It officially starts. But as Noom said, if you want to get cracking on anything now, if you want to start the fundraising, if you want to start the collections, if you want to start thinking about how you could help, Monday morning with Adam, who's going to be in for me, and Noomi will tell you everything you need to know. The crowdfunding total that we're going to try and go for this year is £8,500, and we've got 3 weeks to do it.
0: Mm-hmm.
1: So big ask.
0: Yeah.
1: Really big ask, but we'll do our best.
0: Yeah.
1: We'll have a go.
0: And I can't wait to see what we can do this year. It's one of, I think, the best parts of the job for us is Tons of Tins and Give a Gift, when we can go out on the road and we can meet the people that your donations are helping, and we can speak to them and then bring that back to you,
1: yeah,
0: so that you can see the difference you've made, the impact that you've had.
1: It all starts on Monday. We can't say any more. You can do some Google if you want. You might find something, I don't know. But right now, it's just about getting you ready for Monday. And obviously tonight, getting ready for the football.
0: Oh, yeah.
1: 5 p.m. England kickoff. We'll see if we can get through to the next round. And obviously, it'd be rude not to play this tune this morning. My love.

0: Freed from Desire as the three lines hopefully roar their way through to the next round tonight from 5 o'clock.
1: Shout out to Patrick and all the children in year three in Key Stage 2 at St. Richard's in Dover. Good luck on sports day today. You'll all be amazing. Can't wait to cheer you on. Enjoy and drink plenty of water. That's from Emma.
0: I love that. Please give you a shout out for Bethany. Nervous about it again. She got a taste of days since Simon's stock. Please tell us you'll smash it.
1: You're going to smash it.
0: You'll love it. Taste of days is all about finding all the great things out. Enjoy that, Bethany.
1: A huge happy 5th birthday to Edie this morning. Lots of love from Mummy Daddy Jensen.
0: Hi to Mish as well, getting in touch on WhatsApp too. He's on his way to school in Ramsgate. So, first of the month today, which means there's zero pressure.
1: Let's do it!
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1: No pressure.
0: None.
1: No one on the leaderboard.
0: Not one person.
1: Just you, either Rob or me, guessing our way to greatness.
0: That's right, we're guessing our way to greatness. 60-second timer is ready to go. Remember, whilst there's no pressure, your job is to put in the highest score you can.
1: Yeah, at the end of the month, the top scorer will win £1,000.
0: So, telephone lines are currently closed. We're going to be opening them in a second. The number you need is 01227 786 106.
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0: 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So let's open them in 3, 2, 1.
1: Let's go!
0: 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If it's ringing, it could be you. Remember, this is the day to get on and play.
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0: Right, looking at the roads this morning, things are very busy around Snodland, getting multiple reports that things are just at a standstill. We believe there might be two separate accidents. We know there's a set of roadworks in the mix as well, but basically the bypass this morning is a real no-go area at the moment. Great Monjum in Deal, there's been an overturned vehicle just by Hornbeam School. Wainscott Bypass taking an extra 15 to 20 minutes to get through, and the same deal with Canterbury's Longport, St Martin's Hill and Littlebourne Road. Slow one in general in all of the usual places. I know we say that a lot, but it's kind of not really anything out of the ordinary other than the bits that we've mentioned. If we've missed anything, we're on 01-227-786-106. Call the Jam Line. Hands free.
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2: Let's play Say It for a brand new month. It's Danny Bartlett on to play today in Seabrook. Danny, have you played Say It before?
3: I haven't, no.
2: Hey! First timer! Where in Kent are you?
3: I'm based in Seabrook.
4: Nice, man. Well, look, welcome along. You've been trying to get on for a while?
3: No, first time.
2: Oh, wow.
4: Danny, you're riding the luck this morning. Let's see if you've got enough to get yourself a really good score. Last month's winning score was a score of 12. So the first thing you've got to do is decide who you want to be on your team.
2: Would you like Rob or Noomi?
3: Noomi.
2: Okay.
4: Danny, 60-second timer is ready to go. Nooms, I am watching you for any cheating. Okay. Let's go.
2: It's a little fluffy animal that likes acorns.
3: Squirrel.
2: Yes. It's a root vegetable. It's not a parsnip or a carrot.
3: Turnip.
2: Yes. Ronaldo's one of these. Beckham.
3: Football player.
2: Yeah. When you've got like traffic cones and temporary lights, it's because there's
3: bird.
2: Yes. It's a yellow bird, and they used to take them down the coal mines.
3: Oh.
4: 60-second timer is ready to go. Nooms, I am watching you for any cheating.
2: Okay.
4: Let's go.

0: Milkman.
1: Yes. It's where the smoke comes out of your house and the fireplace.
0: Chimney.
1: Yeah. Not a swan, but another long-necked bird.
0: Duck.
1: No, and it's quite aggressive.
0: Goose.
1: Yes, the Muppets are a type of this.
2: Time out, guys. Time out. Oh. Danny, first go at playing, and you were getting through those because there was a couple of tricky ones this morning. We got 1 point for Squirrel and 2 for Turnip. Football player, tough words because you got 2 of them again, but you got there, Danny. We then got Roadworks for 4. We skipped on Canary, unfortunately.
0: Oh.
2: But we then got 5 for Milkman, 6 for Chimney and 7 for Goose. You are, at the moment, top of the leaderboard, Danny. Good work, man. Good work. We'll see how long you stay there for. For now, you're just going to have to keep listening. And if somebody beats your score, get on and see if you can claim that top spot back. All right?
0: No worries. Thank you.
1: Thanks so much for coming on to play, Danny.
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2: Could be you playing tomorrow morning. Right, loads of problems around Snodland this morning. Getting multiple pictures and messages from people saying things are completely at gridlock. We'll give you more travel inside the next few minutes.
1: Shout out from Wayne at City of Rochester School for the D of E trip. Wishing everybody good luck as that kicks off today.
2: Oh, have a great time, guys.
1: Let's get your latest headlines at 8:30 now. Here's Lucy Hudson.
4: It's an exciting day for children in Kent as they'll get to see England play in the World Cup later. Games so far have been on late at night because of the time difference, but today's match against DR Congo kicks off at 5 p.m. Whoever wins will face Mexico in the last 16. The energy price cap is increasing by 13% from today. It'll add around £220 to the average family's annual bill. Police are investigating after a brick was thrown through the glass door of a steak restaurant in Rochester. The attack was caught on CCTV at Booth and the High Street in the early hours of Sunday. And an interactive artwork honouring Len Goodman is being unveiled in Dartford later. It features a series of footprints encouraging people to follow dance steps. That's the latest. Next updates at 9.
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5: Kent weather.
4: A mix of sunshine and clouds today with a chance of the odd shower. Highs of 26 in Kingshill, 22 in Folkestone.
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1: You know nicknames for co-workers, right? Kit Kat.
0: Always taking a break.
1: Arthur.
0: Does Arthur job.
1: E.T.
0: Always wants to go home.
1: Correct, that's right. They're brilliant, right? It turns out there might actually be some research backing up some of those points.
0: And you might know who we're talking about in your office.
1: When we share it with you next. This is quite bad though, isn't it?
0: Yeah. What are they doing for the rest of the day?
1: I don't know. We'll have to find out, though. We'll talk about work after Kelly Rowland and...

0: Kelly Rowland and Work at Breakfast. You're on with Rob and Noomi this morning. Do you want a couple more?
1: Yeah.
0: Pothole.
1: Oh.
0: Everyone tries to avoid them. Sam. Self-appointed manager. Got a couple of them going on here. Somebody who's brilliant. But Kit Kat is probably the favourite. This is the one that nickname that kicked off all this co-worker stuff, wasn't it? Is that they're always taking a break. And I think we could all think about that person in our office that should be known as Kit Kat. Whether you want to say it or not, that's up to you.
1: I'm not saying it.
0: No?
1: No.
0: All right. But Andy Walker is on today from 11 a.m.
1: Andy can't actually be who this survey's about because he's on air for 5 hours, say.
0: So the average office worker apparently is fully productive for just 2 hours and 53 minutes during a typical work day. What classes is fully productive?
1: I guess like locked in, working.
0: Right.
1: You know, in the zone, producing work.
0: Just 2 hours and 53 minutes.
1: So what's happening for the other five?
0: I don't know.
1: That's a lot of coffee trips.
0: But Andy's on line one. Oh, I'm joking. Not sure. We should say, because every message every day says stop being horrible to Andy. We've been told to promote his show, and this is a creative way of doing it. It's back from 11. Apparently,
1: and 2 hours and 53 minutes of this are excellent.
0: I wouldn't be able to. I'd be terrible in a normal office place because if I was looking around, I was really busy, and every time I look around, Kit Kat's having a chill out. I wouldn't be able to keep quiet.
1: No,
0: I would have to say something. I'd have to say something. Something that would end up Kit Kat keeping his job and me having to leave the business.
1: Turns out you'd actually spend 2 hours, 53 minutes doing work because the other time you're fighting everything in the office.
0: Noodles. Thinks all jobs take 2 minutes. Good as well, isn't it? Loads of these. So when you rock up at work today, start nicknaming your co-workers and then identify...
1: The 2 hour, 53 minute person.
0: Because apparently every office has one. You've got them. You've just got to find them.
1: And maybe they're being really creative and they're spreading out that 2 hours, 53. So it always looks like they're doing something.
0: When you turn round, that's when they start working.
1: They've got a little stopwatch.
0: Yeah.
1: And then when they hit the 2 hour, 53 minute, then they go home.
0: Everybody's got one. Just go and identify yours. Not openly. We would hate for you for not to have a job tomorrow. That'd be awful.
1: We'd hate to start a series of HR complaints across the county.
0: We're struggling to deal with our own. Dua Lipa and Ed Sheeran coming up after travel.
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1: It's 8:47. Snodland, the bypass causing huge delays today. It's partially blocked with queuing traffic due to an accident near Rockfort Road. Congestion on either side. We've had reports of people turning around, avoiding it. The high street is apparently very busy as well as people try to divert. Grey Monjum in Deal, both directions. That's partially blocked due to an overturned car between St Martin's Road and the A2. 258 London Road. That's by Hornbeam School. The M25 anti-clockwise, you've got 10 minutes of heavy traffic at the Dartford Tunnel. The Wainscott Bypass as you're heading towards the Medway City Estate. You've got your usual queues for 10 minutes there this morning. The M2 exit slip road coastbound at Junction 3, Tallington Roundabout. That's queuing. Maidstone's busy on Lewes Road. Canterbury, probably the busiest place this morning. It's 15 minutes of slow traffic on Longport, St Martin's Hill and Littlebourne Road as you head into town. It's slow on Windsheep and on Pinhill, Rodeos Town, Broad Street and Military Road as well. And on Eurotunnel, waiting time of up to 15 minutes on the passenger service at Folkestone.
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1: Ready for the morning motivational mix?
0: Oh, yeah.
1: I think it tricks us.
2: Look out the window.
0: Some of those clouds are grey.
1: I know. So look, maybe you need a little bit of hump day magic. We'll bring it your way.
0: Oh, yeah.
1: Also, tomorrow, you're going to get your commentator on again.
0: Yes.
1: Because you got to commentate on the England game. Are you going to watch it tonight?
0: Do you know what? I actually will, because it's a kickoff at 5. So.
1: Okay. So
0: because all the other games, I've been in bed.
1: Yeah.
0: Asleep.
1: Yeah. And to be fair, rightly so.
0: Yeah.
1: So you are going to have seen, hopefully, some goals and hopefully England winning as well.
0: Yeah, but and listening to real commentating. So
1: we have high expectations.
0: So tomorrow, hopefully, it'll be good.
1: If we don't get through... You did that, though, because you haven't watched anything else. No, I'm going to say it now.
0: No, well, don't put that pressure on me. I won't watch it then.
1: No, it's up to you. I'm giving you a get out of jail here, right? That's up to you.
0: You can't say that
1: I've said it on the radio. I've said it. It's happened. You can't control that.
0: I was actually quite looking forward to watching the game, and now everyone's going to blame me.
1: Well, we've got to blame somebody, so I'm just setting up. we need your predictions, please, on the game next.
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1: Still big problems around the Snodland bypass. This is because of an earlier accident and roadworks as well. The delays are mega. Hearing from lots of people that are actually turning round and going in other directions to try and bypass that at the moment. The Dartford Tunnels is backing up for a good 10 minutes on the M25 this morning. Maidstone's Lewes Road looking slow for about the same 10 minutes around Sutton Road. Canterbury and Tunbridge Wells in general looking like the slowest places to be. Sevenoaks not far behind either. We're on 01227 786 106 is the jam line.
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0: At 9 o'clock, here's Lucy Hudson.
7: Children in Kent who've missed out on seeing England play in the World Cup so far will finally get to watch them later. Today's match against DR Congo kicks off for the earlier time of 5 p.m. Their opponents are expected to play a defensive strategy. These kids have been telling us how they're looking forward to the game.
10: I'm really excited to watch England play at the World Cup because they've won a couple of games now.
11: I'm feeling nervous because they're both really competitive.
12: I think it is going to be England.
13: Come on, England!
7: If they make it through, they'll play Mexico in the last 16. Firefighters from Kent have joined efforts to find survivors of the earthquakes in Venezuela. Five members of the technical rescue team have gone out as the death toll nears 2,000. Search dog Millie is also helping crews look through the rubble. Energy prices are rising by 13% today for millions of households. The higher cap will add more than £200 to the average annual bill. Debt charity it's a warning of further pressure on families already struggling with the cost of living. Researcher Tom Goswell says the regulator has to find a balance.
11: We need to make sure prices are sensible for consumers. After all, electricity and gas are absolutely essential fuels for consumers to use. However, as we've seen over recent years, we also need suppliers to be able to stay in business.
7: We're being reminded to submit a meter reading. And a tribute to Len Goodman is being unveiled outside his dance studio in Dartford. Footsteps have been put on the pavement as part of an interactive artwork. Council leader Jeremy Kite says the aim is to celebrate his fun and friendly personality.
12: Everyone who met him, whether you're in Hollywood or in Dartford, they said he was the same person. You bump into him in Bluewater, bump into him in Beverly Hills, exactly the same person. So we wanted to encapsulate that really and say thank you to a townsman.
7: The artwork will be revealed today by Craig Revel Horwood.
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7: The return to Wimbledon of tennis legend Serena Williams ended in defeat. The seven-time champion lost to 20-year-old Maya Joint in the first round. Four Brits have made it through in the singles, including Katie Swan and Jacob Fernley. That's the latest. Next update's at 10.
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3: Kent weather.
7: It's a mix of sunshine and clouds today with a chance of the odd shower. Highs of 26 in Yalding, 22 in Tankerton.
19: 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Kent weather.
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1: 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The morning motivational mix for you.
13: Me not working hard. Yeah, right. 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Or better yet, go to Times.

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0: Summer Jam for Wednesday. 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It's Jonas Blue, JP Cooper, and Perfect Strangers.
1: Have you got a pinger in the office?
0: Right, explain what a pinger is first.
1: It is someone who might be sat opposite you in the office,
0: yeah,
1: or, you know, a couple of desks away, but you're both in the office, and rather than them getting up and coming over and asking you a question, they insist on pinging you.
0: Google
1: maybe
0: chat.
1: On Teams, Google yeah, Chat, okay. WhatsApp, Slack.
0: Yeah. Well, you know we have.
1: We have them. We're not them.
0: I hate it. I turn it off a lot of the time. When I remember, I turn it off because I just don't like people. But the ones that annoy me are the pingers that have emailed you and then they ping you to tell you that they've emailed you.
1: It's like, no, I know.
0: It's like the new age version of ringing you to tell you that they've emailed
1: you.
0: Yeah,
1: like, yeah.
0: Oh, get out of it. The other thing that I know I do this, but I don't like receiving it, and I don't know what to do about that, is, you know, if you use Google, you can just react to emails using an emoji. It's really quick for me just to go, yeah, cheers, thumbs up. Happy.
1: But you don't like it.
0: Hate receiving them.
1: Oh, but I think it's quite good because I get annoyed if I've sent, you know, maybe an email to lots of people to say, by the way, you know, we might send an email like, by the way, this is happening in the show on Friday.
0: Yeah.
1: I don't need six replies from people going, all right, cheers,
0: yeah,
1: names,
0: thanks.
1: You know.
0: Yeah, yeah.
1: But I also get annoyed if I don't get any replies because it's like, oh, so you don't care. I've got anything to say. So I quite like the Google React in that case because it's someone saying, understood, received, but they're not having to go, cheers, names, for the email.
0: I kind of feel like what we need is when you see it in your sent email. Maybe...
1: We almost need red receipts for emails.
0: Yeah, but I don't
1: like
0: want that
1: tick.
0: Either because at the bottom of it, so like you can go onto your sent and you can see, oh yeah, Nooms has gone. Yeah, I've read that.
1: Yeah.
0: Thanks. But I can't be dealing with pinging. I can't be dealing with smiley faces or love hearts. That just to, you know, just to let you know, guys, we're taking two cars to the Kent County show. Oh, love heart. No, why are you hearting about that, idiot? Like, just say.
1: I didn't realise that you didn't like it.
0: I get really frustrated.
1: I've been reacting to all of your emails.
0: All of you do it. Winds me up.
1: Oh, there's two roads now. I'm at a crossroad. I either change my ways knowing that it's annoyed you, or I keep going, double down. Can you double react?
0: I'm sure
1: I'm going to find out. I might create another email address.
0: Thanks for helping with my workplace stress. I appreciate you. Maroon 5 and Olivia Dean coming, and we'll do travel news next. Breakfast.

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1: Traffic and travel.
4: Snowdon Bypass still looking very slow this morning. A couple of accidents, recovery work, roadworks, all causing long, massive delays and tailbacks this morning, I'm afraid. Expect Tunbridge Hadlow Road into town to be partially blocked. There's an accident just at the Ridgeway. Maidstone and Medway, slowest places to be right now, with Wainscott Bypass reporting delays heading in towards the Medway City Estate. Loads of roadworks going to add time to your journeys, including a new set in Broadstairs at the High Street. Both directions closed for water main work from Prospect Place to Raglan Place. We're on 01-227-786-106. Call the Jam Line hands-free if you can update us.
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1: So, are you excited about the game tonight?
0: Do you know, I actually am, because I'm now nervous because you've just said that I might jinx it because it's the first game that I'm going to watch, but I was quite looking forward to watching it.
1: But you didn't watch the game where we drew, so, do you know what I mean?
0: Yeah.
1: You won't be
0: so you're
1: going to
0: let me off? Okay, thank you. I'd hope not, seeing as I have literally no impact and I'm not playing.
1: So, what do you know about the game tonight?
0: Everything that you've told me.
1: Which
0: we're
1: is?
0: Playing Democratic Republic of Congo.
1: Yes.
0: And they are quite strong.
1: Physical
0: They're quite
1: team.
0: A strong physical team.
1: Uh-huh.
0: So that might be quite hard for the lads.
1: Yes.
0: And you think that they, you know, might tire us out, really, and then score.
1: It might be a bit argy-bargy. I think they're going to sit and they're going to

0: defend like a tank.
1: Yeah.
0: And then we might get caught out. And yeah. That's the concern I have for the game.
1: Yeah.
0: Tonight.
1: So I don't think it's going to be like an easy game.
0: So if we win tonight, the next game would be against Mexico in Mexico.
1: So maybe it's a good idea if we don't.
0: Just dip out. Nah, I'm all right. It's a long way.
1: I've thought about the fans.
0: Yeah, yeah. Right. So, yeah, what do you reckon tonight? What do you reckon the prediction?
1: Do you know what I'm going to go for? I'm going to go for 1-0 to the boys.
0: I actually don't think that's a bad shout.
1: Thank you. I might be getting the hang of this.
0: I think you're getting the hang of it. I think I might be with you.
1: I think it is either going to be early on,
0: yeah,
1: and then they're just going to be holding on for dear life for the rest of the game.
0: Yeah.
1: Or maybe extra time.
0: Oh, really?
1: Yeah, I think it's going to be like...
0: Oh, don't.
1: I think it's going to be one of the other... Look, if it's extra time and the game starts at 5, it's still going to be okay.
0: If we get through the next game against Mexico in Mexico, 1 a.m. kickoff.
1: Yeah, I'm not watching that.
0: Just watch it and come and do the show.
1: Is it on a Saturday?
0: Monday.
1: Monday.
0: So I messaged George.
1: Yeah, I literally have to do that. Yeah. Especially if that went into extra time.
0: I messaged George and my niece yesterday, and I was like, oh, just out of interest. She's like football mad, but she's only just turned 4.
1: Mm-hmm.
0: Just to see what she thought. I was like, oh, Georgia, like, do you want to do a bit of predicting? Like, how do you think it's going to go down? This is the voice note she sent me.
2: Hello, Bob. Is me okay? Everything going on in your house?
1: Oh, she's so polite.
0: She's very polite. I mean, I've had to chop a lot of stuff out because it wasn't so polite.
1: Uh-huh, uh-huh.
0: Anyway, she goes on, and like, you know, look, Georgia, what do you reckon the deal is? Noomi's predicted. What do you think's going to happen as well?
3: Yeah, he wants to hear what you want to say. What are you looking for is about England?
2: Yes, good. England might score some goals.
1: Mm-hmm.
2: England. Three lines on the shirt. It's coming. Joshua may start leaving.
0: Literally no idea what she's saying. What?
1: Do you know,
0: what were those words?
1: If you play that at a pub tonight,
0: yeah, well,
1: she'll fit right in. She'll sound like everyone
2: coming.
1: Else.
2: Joshua may start leaving.
0: That's right.
1: I think she is singing Three Lions.
0: Oh, yeah, 100%. Yeah, no,
2: it's coming. Joshua may start leaving.
0: That's right. I know. Anyway, good luck to the boys. 5 p.m. kickoff tonight. Noomi will have a go at commentary tomorrow at 8:30.
1: Yeah.

0: I Go with Whitney Houston. High Love on KMFM. It's Breakfast with Rob and Noomi. Hope you're all right. Free strawberries. You've made a promise. You need to deliver.
1: Yeah. Well, it has come with terms and conditions.
0: Oh, it always comes with terms and conditions.
1: Aldi are giving away free strawberries until Friday.
0: But
1: only at the Wimbledon Aldi.
0: Oh, get out. They're near Wimbledon
1: anyway. It's a bit of a trek.
0: Strawberries everywhere. It's just strawberries
1: everywhere. They're not
0: everywhere.
1: For free in Wimbledon.
0: No, I know.
1: In fact, they're definitely not for free. No. They'll charge you an arm and a leg.
0: I
1: just
0: one
1: of
0: year,
1: the little box.
0: £16 on it or something for some strawberries and some cream.
1: Jeez. Imagine you popped at Aldi, get them for free, buy some cream for free.
0: I'm not...
1: Bish, bash, bosh.
0: I'm not travelling from Kent to Wimbledon names to get them for free. Just not doing it.
1: It's not worth the petrol.
0: It's not worth the petrol. But I did see a deal on... Where was it? Was it Tesco had a deal on them the other day? They were Kent ones. They were good. Not like those dodgy ones you bought from Yorkshire the other day.
1: I've been buying strawberries every week now. Mm. I had some Essex ones, and I will say they were all right.
0: Big Kent white
1: ones,
0: teeth on them.
1: Kent ones are amazing. Last week, they were from Yorkshire. Terrible.
0: They were bad, weren't they?
1: This week, Kent again.
0: And?
1: Gorgeous.
0: Get back on, so you can't beat them. You can't beat them. Justin Bieber coming up. We'll do K-pop Demon Hunters. And sorry, I'm just laughing at strawberries having tea. And travel news coming next.
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1: It's 9:47. Snodland Bypass is still partially blocked in both directions due to an accident and recovery work near Rockfort Road. Congestion is back either side. It's busy on the high street as people try and divert. The M25 anti-clockwise, that's busy heading towards the Dartford Tunnel. 10 minutes of queues there, but it is moving. The Wainscott Bypass, as you head towards the Medway City Estate, you've got traffic heavier than normal at Fort Elms Hill roundabout. Lewes Road in Maidstone, that's slow around Sutton Road. Road. It's busy in Canterbury on the A2050 New Dover Road into town. And Tunbridge Wells looking busy on the A26 between Southborough and the centre of Tunbridge Wells. Eurotunnel, you've got a waiting time of up to 15 minutes this morning on the passenger service at Folkestone. Any updates, call us hands-free on the jam line 01227 786 106.
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0: Thought you'd like this. We've had a message in from Catherine on the KMFM app. She says, in 2006, England were knocked out of the World Cup on my wedding day. Today is my 20th wedding anniversary and I really hope it doesn't happen again. Catherine, stop it. It was just a one-off, was it?
1: It was, it's my friend Laura, my bestie Laura's birthday today. Right. And she was saying that they're watching the football tonight. But she remembers her, it's probably the same time, her 13th birthday.
0: They got knocked out.
1: They got knocked out.
0: You've got to say that whilst staying up for the games is really painful and in most cases not possible, them being played at 1 a.m. in the morning and stuff probably has saved a lot of awkward conversations between husband and wife.
1: Yeah.
0: Maybe. Can we have the game on, please?
1: This is Justin Bieber and Sorry on

0: Right, we'll see you tomorrow morning, either with a big smile on our faces or, you know, a bit. But I'm confident for smile.
1: Yes, and smile. If not, then we're going to pick your mood up the best way we know how.
0: Good luck with that. I will be miserable. We can't
1: What if I bought you a Greg's breakfast?
0: You're going to have to if it goes wrong tonight.
1: What if I bought Greg's breakfast for everybody?
0: That got expensive. I ain't going to put that through on your expenses. Right, we'll see
1: you
0: tomorrow.
1: Big boss money in, yes?
0: Yeah,
1: no?
0: No. We'll see you tomorrow morning from 6:30 where we bring in a breakfast show back. Stay there for Pop Anthems.
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0: The M26, there's a lane blocked right now in queuing traffic due to an accident from Junction 2A to Junction 3. Snodland Bypass still queuing both directions as it's blocked just near Rockfort Road. Expect the M25 to be queuing up at the Dartford Tunnels again. The Wainscott Bypass still looking slow. And Hurst Green's A21, London Road, those roadworks at Station Road still causing delays. We're on 01 227 786 106 is the jam line.
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12: Children in Kent have been telling KMFM how excited they are to see England play in the World Cup later. Today's game against DR Congo is kicking off at 5 p.m, much earlier than the previous late night matches. Whoever wins will face Mexico in the last 16. These kids have been telling us about their expectations.
13: I think England is going to win the whole World Cup. Their chances are low, but I think they're trying their best and I think they'll go at least to the quarterfinals.
14: 100% won it. We have
12: The police watchdog is investigating the conduct of two Hampshire officers in the Henry Novak case. The 18-year-old student was stabbed in Southampton last December and died in handcuffs after his attacker falsely accused him of racial abuse. Gas and electricity bills are going up from today as the energy price cap rises by 13%. The average household will pay up to £221 more a year. Ministers say they're investing in renewables and home insulation will eventually bring costs down. But green energy expert Dale Vince says support isn't focusing on the most vulnerable.
7: While 5 million people live in energy poverty, for example, the government are giving money to people that can afford to buy a new car to go electric and £8,000 to buy a heat pump, which would put their bills up. And it's increasingly looking like net zero is for people with money. It's not for people that are struggling.
12: Two people have been treated by paramedics after a car flipped onto its roof in Maidstone. No other vehicles were involved in the crash on Square Hill yesterday evening. The injuries are not thought to be life-threatening. And an interactive artwork honouring Len Goodman is being unveiled in Dartford today. It features a series of footsteps on the pavement outside his dance academy in the town centre. Council leader Jeremy Kite says it's much better than just installing a statue.
14: You'll be able to dance from one end to the other, and then right in the middle is our kind of Hollywood tribute, this star in the pavement with his name on it and his achievements. And all the way down it, there are amazing recollections of some of his great sayings. Pickle my walnuts and I'm a couple of tea in a world of latte.
12: It's being unveiled by fellow Strictly judge Craig Revel Horwood. That's the latest. Next updates at 11.
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3: 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Kent weather.
12: There's a mix of sunshine and clouds today with a chance of the odd shower. Highs of 26 in Gravesend, 22 in Broadstairs.
3: 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Kent weather.
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1: Traffic and travel.
9: Snodland Bypass still partially blocked in both directions near the BP garage due to an accident that happened this morning. Broadstairs High Street is closed for emergency repairs, and Dover's A2 London bound, one lane is closed in between the Eastern Docks and St Mary's at Cliff roundabouts due to roadworks.
0: 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Kent's traffic and travel.
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9: At 11 o'clock, Lucy Hudson.
10: England manager Thomas Tuchel says his players are ready for Congo to make their lives difficult in their first knockout match at the World Cup. They're playing in Atlanta, with the winner going on to face Mexico in the last 16. The earlier kickoff at 5 p.m. means more children will be able to watch. England goalkeeper Jordan Pickford says they're ready for anything, including penalties.
11: Knockout football now, anything can happen, and you know, for us as England, we want to win in 90 minutes, but if it takes 120, if it takes penalties, we're prepared, we've done all the training and we're ready for the game.
10: A Kent campaigner's backing calls for a national inquiry into the abuse and murder of baby Preston Davey. The 13-month-old boy died in Blackpool at the hands of his adoptive parents, who've both been jailed. More than 100,000 people have signed a petition for safeguarding failures to be investigated. Paula Hudgell from King's Hill has been fighting against child cruelty after adopting her son Tony, who was injured by his birth parents.
12: It's the most abhorrent abuse that, you know, this case is probably the worst that I can imagine. And then it has to be a line in the sand where we say enough is enough and we've got to now make changes.
10: Two Hampshire officers involved in the Henry Novak case are being investigated by the police watchdog for potential gross misconduct. Body cam footage shows the 18-year-old was handcuffed as he lay dying, despite telling officers he'd been stabbed. A tribute to Len Goodman is about to be unveiled outside his dance academy in Dartford. Footsteps have been put on the pavement as part of an interactive artwork. Council leader Jeremy Kite says a fellow Strictly judge is there for the event this morning.
13: Craig Revel-Hallward knows Dartford. Hartford. He was here in the Panto a few years ago. A wonderful guy, and he jumped at the chance. He's been really accommodating, really helpful. He just wants to come down because of the love of Len.
10: And the iconic Goodyear blimp is touring the skies of Kent for the first time in 4 years. It's been spotted flying over Dover, Canterbury, Medway and Gravesend. The airship often appears at big sporting events. That's the latest. Next updates at 12.
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1: 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Kent weather.
10: There's a mix of sunshine and clouds today with a chance of the odd shower. Highs of 26 in Aylesford, 22 in Minster.
1: 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Kent weather.
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9: I saw the Goodyear blimp on the way in this morning, so thought I need to check my tyres. Right, Alex Warren. Here's a former Kent Top 40 number one. It's Fever Dream.
15: Kent's biggest hits. All day long.

Destiny's Child, Say My Name at KMFM. How are you doing this morning? This is Andy Walker. Obviously a huge day today. England's next game is later. And also, finally, at a decent kickoff time. And here is the perfect song to cheer the team on. This is Lionheart, KMFM.

0: Ella Henderson at KMFM. This is Andrew Walker. Have you noticed everyone seems to have various different working hours today because England kick off at 5 o'clock tonight? Some people are in work. Others are working from home. Some are having half a day. Others have absolutely no option but to carry on working way past 5 o'clock. And I saw one store saying they're closing at four today because they aren't expecting any customers. So I thought I'd throw this out to you this morning. How about you? What time do you finish work today? Is it a little bit earlier than usual? Or will you still be working way past five tonight? Drop me a quick WhatsApp. Love to see your name in front of me. And in return, give you a mention. 01227 786 106. It's free on WhatsApp. Just let me know, because it feels like if we need to contact someone after 3 o'clock today, the chances are going to be very slim. 01227 786 106 is my WhatsApp, and I'll play Tame Impala and a pop anthem from Ace of Base soon.
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Dracula from Tame Impala at KMFM. And I don't know about you, but this weather right now, this moment, absolutely perfect. It's warm, but it's not scorching like someone has turned on the world's biggest heat lamp like last week felt. It's cool in the evening. It makes it easier to sleep. I could really get used to this weather. This was like what it was like all year round. Would just be incredible. Right, I promised you a pop anthem, Ace of Base. Remember All That She Wants? That's playing shortly. First, Avicii and Hey Brother at KMFM.

0: Peter, I was saying earlier, it does feel like everyone's working mixed hours today. Some definitely leaving work early. Some didn't even go in, working from home. Not a luxury for everyone I know, like Laura and the team at Holland and Barrett in Dover, there till 7 tonight. Isn't there a pub around the corner from that store as well? I mean, if they're not showing the game tonight, Laura might just manage to get home without finding out the score and then can watch it on catch-up. By the way, if England do go through, the chances are their next game will be played at 2 a.m. next Wednesday. So you might want to book that day off work right now.
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Sunday, Sunny Federa, and it's KMFM. If you happen to be having a pause at work right now, this actually might be true. They reckon that we spend just 2 hours and 53 minutes being productive a day during an 8 hour shift. So if you started work at 9 this morning, that's in around 7 minutes from now. So well done. You've done a sterling job today. Off you go. You've worked hard enough.

0: All Eyes Up in the Sky for the iconic Goodyear blimp. It's been making its way across the Kent skies most of this morning. And I take it there is someone in there. It hasn't been parked up overnight, so to speak, you know, tied to a lamppost, and someone in the early hours untied it and now it's flown off like a helium balloon. I'm convinced there is actually someone flying in there. Right, Miles Smith, new song, Hold Me in the Dark. You'll hear that soon.
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2: Traffic and travel.
0: Heavy traffic through Canterbury on the usual hot spot sections. Say that 10 times fast. Broad Street, Military Road and Pin Hill. Also very busy through Snodland on the A228, not helped by that earlier accident near the BP garage. Both directions also down to one lane. That's due to ongoing roadworks. And in Ashford, the A28 Chart Road, there's a major set of roadworks near the junction with Loudon Way. Do expect delays.
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7: Pressure's building for England fans with just hours to go until their knockout game at the World Cup. They're taking on the Democratic Republic of Congo with an earlier kickoff at 5 p.m. After a mixed performance in the group stages, England supporters in Atlanta want to see more from the team.
8: I like the way we started playing attacking football. It's exciting to watch, but I think they should be tighter at the back.
9: Congo will sit back again. I think they'll sit deep and they'll make it hard for us.
7: Whoever wins will face Mexico in the last 16. Two of the police officers who responded to the attack on Henry Novak in Southampton are being investigated for gross misconduct. The 18-year-old was arrested as he lay dying after his killer falsely accused him of racism. A watchdog's going to look into whether race or religion influenced how they treated him and his attacker Vikram Digwa. Sky's Barnaby Papadopoulos says certain details will be examined.
10: Potential failures to recognise that Henry Novak needed urgent medical attention, potential failure to act immediately after he was stabbed, and the decision to handcuff him whilst he was on the ground.
7: Hampshire police say they're cooperating. Two young men have been arrested after a teenager was seriously injured in a stabbing in Canterbury. The 18-year-old was taken to a London hospital after police were called to New Ruttington Lane last Friday night. A 19 and 20-year-old have been questioned and released on bail. A Kent Fire and Rescue search watchdog has travelled overseas for the first time to help find survivors of the earthquakes in Venezuela. Two-year-old Black Labrador Millie has been deployed alongside five technical rescue firefighters from Kent. And a tribute to Len Goodman has been unveiled in Dartford.
11: He was a wonderful advocate for our town, and so when he passed away, we knew we wanted to do something. So today is what the result is. It's an amazing piece of street art right outside the Goodman's Dance Studio in the centre of Dartford.
7: That's Council Leader Jeremy Kite, who's been part of the event this morning. The interactive artwork features footsteps on the pavement, encouraging people to dance. It's been unveiled by fellow Strictly judge Craig Revel-Horwood. That's the latest. Next updates at 1.
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2: Kent weather.
7: It's a mix of sunshine and clouds today with a chance of the odd shower. Highs of 26 in Leybourne, 22 in Margate.
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0: She's only back. Dua Lipa, fresh from Italy, back in the UK. Post-honeymoon. Let's get this on. It's New Rules.
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is Only Gone and Done It Again, another hit single, Hold Me in the Dark. That's Miles Smith at KMFM, and looks set to be a really great summer for live music. Bruno Mars, The Weeknd, Lewis Capaldi and Pitbull all still to perform in London. A lot closer to home, it's the Ministry of Sound Classical at Rochester this Friday, and Becky Hill and These Guys in Canterbury in August. It's JLS at KMFM.

0: Milky and Just the Way You Are. And it's playing on KMFM. I'm Andy Walker. Summer proving to be a big hit this year then, isn't it? The warm weather continuing right the way through until next week. If summer and also autumn happen to be two of your favourite seasons, then you might be pleased to know Summerween is a thing. This is where some stores, supermarkets in particular, have Halloween prints out right now on summer items. For example, a jack-o'-lantern on a watermelon cushion for the garden, pumpkin and ice lolly duvets, etc., etc. And Summerween only really started to take off last year. This year, it's set to be even bigger.
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11: Apparently, if you haven't washed your pillow for time, it is dirtier than your toilet seat.
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13: Bring her coffee in the morning. She brings me in a piece. I take her out to fancy restaurants. She takes the sadness out of me. I make her cards on her birthday. She makes me a better man. I take her water when she's thirsty.

Soundtracking Wednesday, it's KMFM. This is Andy Walker. Kim has found the summer ween homeware stuff in Asda I was mentioning a second ago. This is where summer and Halloween merchandise has come together. It's like they've created their own season. So she just WhatsApped me. A ghost and pineapple water bottle. Looks quite cool. A pumpkin and bat tea towel. See what I mean? Summer combined with Halloween. And also, looking at the picture Kim has sent me, the shelf in Asda has space. Summerween stock is selling.

0: She was enjoying the World Cup recently. Was at the USA-Paraguay game a couple of weeks back. Christina Aguilera, pop anthem, What a Girl Wants from Kent's radio station, KMFM. In fact, if you love that song, this song, then you'll definitely love when I play this in full. NSYNC and Nelly coming up soon.
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Ariana Grande at KMFM. And if you listen to this radio station a lot, and I know you do, you'll already know every morning at 10 o'clock, it's an hour of pop anthems, 60 minutes of tunes from back in the day that you still love today. And I feel the workday deserves one or two of those thrown in as well. So how about this?

0: Coldplay have something in common with the whole of the England team. And I'll tell you what that is on the show a little bit later on. First, let's get into lunchtime, shall we, together. Benson Boone with Beautiful Things, that incredible floor for the anthem from David Guetta and Sia, Titanium, any excuse to turn the radio up. And a summer throwback, Mary Mary Shackles. You'll hear them all next.
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2: Traffic and travel.
0: A2, Rochester Bridge across the Strood. Heavy traffic, mainly in lane 1. Just allow a little bit of extra time. Ashford's Chart Road. Delays because of temporary traffic lights in both directions at Loudon Way. And Broadstairs High Street remains closed due to roadworks.
1: 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Kent's traffic and travel.
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0: At 1 o'clock, Nicola Everett.
9: With just 4 hours to go until kickoff, the England manager is warning his World Cup players to be patient against DR Congo. They meet in Atlanta in their first knockout game. It starts at 5 o'clock, so more children in Kent will be able to watch later. These youngsters have been telling us about their expectations.
10: I think there is 45% sure that England will win the World Cup.
11: I'm confident we've got this.
12: It's coming home.
9: Elsewhere this lunchtime, a Kent mum who campaigns against child cruelty is calling for a national inquiry into the death of a baby in Blackpool. 13-month-old Preston Davey was abused and murdered by his adoptive dad, who's now serving a rare whole life sentence. Paula Hudgell from Kings Hill is backing a petition for safeguarding failures to be investigated.
13: There are amazing social workers out there. It has to go down to professional curiosity as well. You know, they really, if they've got the slightest inkling, then it needs to, you know, that information needs to be shared.
9: Three people, including a 16-year-old boy, have been arrested following reports of an attack in Hythe. Police were called to Red Lion Square on Saturday night and a man was taken to hospital with serious injuries. Dozens of pupils are having to find a different school to go to in September after a new one in Kent failed to get approval in time. It was hoped Turner School's Carbon 6 pathway would be able to start teaching at Discovery Park in Sandwich, but paperwork is still being looked over by the Department for Education. Russell Sauntry is the founder.
14: Given the complexity of the project, we were told that it's likely to still be the second week of July at the earliest before a final decision could be confirmed. And unfortunately, that's what's forced our hand, really, about making the decision now.
9: And £8 million is going to be invested in leisure centres in part of Kent. Serco Leisure have taken over sites in Tunbridge Wells, Cranbrook and Paddockwood.
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9: Tennis and men's defending champion Jannik Sinner opens play on centre court at Wimbledon this lunchtime. The Italian is taking on Nuno Borges. That's the latest. Next updates at 2.
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2: Kent weather.
9: Sunny spells this afternoon with a chance of a shower, highs of 26 in Rainham, 22 in Sandgate.
1: 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Kent's weather.
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Teddy Swims. That is The Door at KMFM with Andy Walker. One of my favourite things that I've seen during the England games has to be one fan who was in the stadium wearing a white T-shirt with three Lion Bar chocolates stuck to it. Hey, it's a lot cheaper than buying an official England shirt. Very creative as well. Take that, fans, hoping the match will be shown on the big screens in the stadium before the main show tonight. Maybe, just maybe, they'll do that at Wembley Stadium. Harry Styles is there again. I think it's night 10 tonight. And this is a good summer tune. Mary Mary, Shackles at KMFM.

0: Zara Larsson, that is Midnight Sun at KMFM. This is Andy Walker. It's absolutely no secret, because everybody in the world knows, Taylor Swift is about to get married. In fact, we think it's happening this Friday. It's looking like America's answer to a royal wedding. Lots of construction happening at Madison Square Gardens in New York, including what looks like a giant princess castle that's been spotted being carried in, which might match the engagement theme, which was a fairy tale garden setting, wasn't it? And I think everyone's invited. The guest list is said to be 1,000 people. One of her biggest hits, moments away.
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9: Apparently, if you haven't washed your pillow for time, it is dirtier than your toilet seat.
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KMFM at lunchtime with Alex Warren, who always chooses someone from the audience at his live shows to set off the confetti cannon. It goes everywhere. Imagine post-show being the one to clean it all up. Right, Katy Perry, Teenage Dream. After this from Tom Grennan, All These Nights.

0: Bobby Brown, Two Can Play That Game. So good still. It's on KMFM with Galantis and Little Mix on the way next, followed by one of the biggest songs in the world. Oh, and this is only days away now.
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0: Are you coming? Are we going to see you there back at the Detling Showground? It's always one of the staples of the summer in Kent. 3 days of entertainment, music, demos, rides for the kids. Paul Hannam's ATV stunt show is the star attraction this year. You can have a go at being a radio

0: 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We don't do things by half measures. We are there, fully committed to 3 days. 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

Ella Langley, that is Choosing Texas at KMFM. Actually, the song started from a true story after seeing a baby kangaroo in the front seat and a dog in the back of the car. That's how it all started. True story. Actually, Madonna released a country song back in the day called Don't Tell Me. Do you remember that? From her album Music. Here's the same title single. Rumours that she will perform at Glastonbury next summer. Can you believe she's never played there before? Her new album, Confessions 2, drops Friday.

0: 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The experts say the slump at work is always at 2 o'clock, and that is minutes away. 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
6: The M25 anti-clockwise queues of around 20 minutes towards the Dartford Tunnels. Heavy into Maidstone on Fairmeadow and Royal Engineers Way. It's the usual lunchtime build-up of traffic. And the same's happening through Sturry's A28.
5: 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Kent. Traffic and travel.
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8: With just a few hours to go until kick-off, the England manager says he wants to send children to bed happy with a World Cup knockout win. The Three Lions take on DR Congo in their last 32 clash at 5, and these youngsters in Kent are in agreement about England's star player.
9: Harry Kane, he's winning us the World Cup. He's just been great this season.
10: My favourite England player is Harry Kane because he's really good and he scores all the goals and hat-tricks.
11: He does good skills and I like it when he kicks the football and tries to score a goal.
8: Elsewhere this afternoon, calls for a national inquiry into the murder of a 13-month-old are being backed by a Kent campaigner. Preston Davey died in Blackpool after being abused by his adoptive parents, who are both now in prison. Paula Hudgell, whose own adopted son suffered cruelty as a baby, says more than 100,000 people have signed a petition for safeguarding failures to be looked into.
12: I think it just shows how everybody feels, that, you know, we can't keep having these cases that just keep going on and keep saying lessons learned but nothing changes.
8: The man's appeared in court after an explosive substance was found at a house near Folkestone. Mark Humberstone was arrested earlier this month after allegedly using a crossbow to fire arrows at a neighbour's porch, and a search was carried out. The 61-year-old from Churchill Walk in Hawkinge has been remanded in custody. Pupils who'd been hoping to start at a new STEM school in Kent this September have been told they'll have to find somewhere else. It's because bosses at the Turner School's Carbon 6 pathway are still waiting for the sign-off from government. They have been hoping to welcome their first cohort to Discovery Park in Sandwich after the summer holidays, but founder Russell Sauntry is confident it will happen next year instead.
13: We do try and teach young people about resilience, so it's really important. One of the things they need to see is the adults of the world showing some resilience, and good things are sometimes difficult to achieve and you don't give up at the first little hurdle.
8: And Canada's going to take part in Eurovision next year. It's the first new country to join since Australia in 2015. That's the latest. Next updates at 3.
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7: Kent weather.
8: Sunny spells this afternoon with highs of 26. It should be mostly dry overnight with just some patchy cloud, lows of 13 in Yalding and Hythe.
5: 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Kent weather.
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6: Here we go, reuniting some of the biggest and best songs all together for 20 minutes. Take That Circus Tour, receiving rave reviews right now. They're back on stage tonight, singing this amongst others.

When the crowd say ball, selector. Rewind. When the crowd say ball, selector. Rewind. When the crowd say ball, selector. Rewind. When the crowd say ball. Rewind. When the crowd say ball, selector. Rewind. When the crowd say ball, selector. Rewind. When the crowd say ball, selector. Rewind.

reuniting some of the biggest and best songs all together for 20 minutes. It's the 2 o'clock reunion when Eternal were on the front of Smash Hits magazine. This is just a step from heaven, KMFD.

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0: 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And coming up, what would you say the England team has in common with Coldplay, Ed Sheeran and Beyonce? I'll tell you after Jess Glynn.
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Jess Glynn, Don't Be So Hard on Yourself at KMFM. England play the Democratic Republic of Congo in just a few hours at the Mercedes-Benz Stadium in Atlanta. And I imagine Chris Martin will be watching tonight thinking, hey, we played there only last year as part of their Music of the Spheres World Tour, as have Ed Sheeran and Beyonce. One of Coldplay's

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2: You could be doing something totally different this September and for such an important cause. Eleanor's sponsored Twilight Walk. It is back for 2026. It's not until September, Friday evening on the 18th. 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

Lady Gaga, that is Telephone with Beyonce at KMFM, and we are still patiently waiting for Beyonce to drop her rock-inspired album. She won't do it now while the World Cup is on because no one's really paying any attention. It is coming, though. In fact, I wouldn't be surprised if she turned up to the World Cup final in full goalkeeper kit, including gloves, sang a song, and then dropped the full album. In the meantime, Joe, here's End of Beginning at KMFM.

0: 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This is Andy Walker. School Run Hour next, and also home time for a lot of people if your work is allowing you to leave early ahead of the England game tonight. So rush hour brought forward by a couple of hours, and you're no doubt going to want to know if there are any holdups on your route home. I will tell you next, and then get on Justin Timberlake and a floor for an anthem from a trio of stars.
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2: Traffic and travel.
0: A2, Rochester Bridge blocked towards... this is from Stroud across to Rochester. A2, Rochester Bridge currently blocked towards Rochester. It's due to an incident. The advice for the time being is to avoid. We'll keep you fully up to date. Elsewhere, the M2 exit slip coastbound queuing, Junction 3, Taddington roundabout. M25 anti-clockwise queues of just under half an hour towards the Dartford tunnels, and delays along Ashford's A28 Chart Road due to major roadworks at London Way.
1: 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Kent Traffic and Travel.
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0: At 3 o'clock, Nicola Everett.
9: It's school run pick-up time with just a couple of hours to go until England's next match at the World Cup. More children will get to watch because it's a much earlier kick-off. Manager Thomas Tuchel says he's expecting narrow margins in their knockout game against DR Congo. These youngsters in Kent are looking forward to it.
10: I think there is 45% sure that England will win the World Cup.
11: I'm confident we've got this.
12: It's coming home.
9: Kickoff is at 5. Elsewhere this afternoon, a Kent mum who campaigns against child cruelty is calling for a national inquiry into the death of a baby in Blackpool. 13-month-old Preston Davey was abused and murdered by his adoptive dad, who's now serving a rare whole life sentence. Paula Hudgell says more information needs to be shared so cases don't fall through the cracks.
13: I mean, I think in Preston's case, there was 8 missed opportunities, you know, and if just one of those had been followed up, then, you know, he may well be here today.
9: A Hickle man's been in court after being found driving more than 25 years after he was given a ban. Daniel May had been ordered to take a retest after being disqualified, but never did. The 44-year-old from Thatch Barn Road admitted driving without a licence. He's been given another ban and fined. The founder of a new school in Kent has told us he's disappointed they won't be able to welcome students in September. It had been hoped the Turner School's Carbon 6 pathway could start running lessons at Discovery Park in Sandwich after the holidays, but the Department for Education hasn't signed it off yet. Pupils who were due to go there have been told to find somewhere else instead. Russell Sauntry says it's a great shame.
12: Yes, the response was fantastic, and I've been interviewing all the students myself, and they are frankly amazing. And I'm really disappointed we're not going to be able to do that this year.
9: And after 173 years, the Halifax name is going to disappear from our high streets. Owner Lloyd's is converting accounts to its name instead. That's the latest. Next updates at 4.
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2: Kent weather.
9: Sunny spells and feeling warm this afternoon. Mostly dry with some patchy cloud tonight. Lows dropping to 13 in Westmorling and Greatstone.
1: 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Kent weather.
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0: 3 o'clock, school run home. Kids wearing England shirts. Not long to go till kickoff. It's Justin Timberlake now. Can't stop the feeling.
2: 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All summer long.
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0: How are you feeling then? A little bit nervous already? A few hours to go? This is KMFM, this is Andy Walker. And ahead of the big match, Sir Ian McKellen has narrated a short film today. It's called Love Letter to England. And here's just part of it. Listen to this.
1: That ours is a land of stiff upper lips. Don't cause a scene and keep calm. Oh, no, it isn't. They say our spirit is broken, yet how we laugh. And how we love. We know who we are. At our best. When we are together. Don't let them tell you otherwise. We know who we are.
0: I mean, goosebumps. They should put him in goal.
2: You shall not pass.
0: Love his voice. Right, good summer anthem, good football anthem as well. 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

0: it is, Miles Smith. It's one of those songs, before you know it, it's stuck in your head all day. That is Stay, and it's KMFM. Just to keep you up to date with what's going on in Strood, Rochester Bridge is totally blocked at the moment, heading from Strood across to Rochester due to an incident. The surrounding routes are heavily affected. It's pretty much gridlocked back in and around the high street. We'll keep you fully up to date. 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Right, tunes to come. Sia, Sean Paul, Cheap Thrills, and the Kaiser Chiefs, Ruby. So good.
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Sia and Sean Porch, Cheek Thrills, and it's KMFM with Andy Walker. This is an incredible story. How do you think one lady has managed to attend 12 weddings and knew absolutely no one at any of them and managed to get away with it? Let me get back to this story after Billie Eilish. This is Birds of a Feather.

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0: popular for weddings, and one lady has gone viral today after she gate-crashed 12 of them just for the free food. Same venue, but 12 different weddings. She didn't know any of the happy couples, nor their families. She wore different dresses each time as well. Very clever. And she was only found out after the photographer noticed the same lady in the background of his photos. I mean, what a gig that guy's got. 12 of the same of the different weddings, same photographer. What are the chances? She was enjoying it so much that she took along a Tupperware box to take some of the buffet home with her. That should be the storyline for the next Wedding Crashers movie sequel, shouldn't it? That is, someone buy the rights immediately. Jason Derulo's Take You Dancing on the way, and new song from Niall Horan. It's called Tastes So Good. Actually, I'll dedicate it to that lady who gate-crashed her weddings.
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This guy enjoyed day one of Wimbledon on Monday. He wasn't in the royal box, though, like Beckham. That was a very sharp suit Beckham was wearing. Did you see it? Clearly it was payday for him at the weekend. Right, new Niall playing now. This is Taste So Good. KMFM.

0: amazing pop anthem from Mark Morrison at KMFN. Ben Pearce is on the way next. If you still happen to be at work at 5 o'clock, Ben will have a World Cup theme 5 o'clock whistle for you. And also, if you have no interest in the game later, take advantage of it by playing Five in Time with Ben, because it's a £500 cash prize. Good luck.
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2: Traffic and travel.
0: The big problem this afternoon is the A2 Rochester Bridge heading across to Rochester is still blocked. It's due to an incident. It is causing very long delays, but we'll keep you up to date. M25 clockwise, one lane is out, a broken down van. It's just after the QE2 bridge. Today's back to Lakeside at Junction 30. Anti-clockwise queues of just over half an hour towards the Dartford tunnels, also affecting traffic moving out of Dartford town. And Flimwell's A21 London Road is queuing at the High Street traffic lights.
1: 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Kent's traffic and travel.
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8: We've got just an hour to go until England kick off their first knockout match at the World Cup. Thomas Tuchel's side are taking on DR Congo in Atlanta. It's a much earlier start, so more children across Kent will be able to watch. These youngsters are in agreement about England's star player.
9: Harry Kane, he's winning us the World Cup. He's just been great this season.
10: My favourite England player is Harry Kane because he's really good and he scores all the goals and hat-tricks.
11: He does good skills and I like it when he kicks the football and tries to score a goal.
8: Whoever wins will meet co-host Mexico in the last 16. Elsewhere today, a man's in hospital with head injuries following reports of an attack in Canterbury. Police were called to the parade on Monday night. A 32-year-old man from Folkestone has been arrested on suspicion of assault. Three people, including a 16-year-old boy, have been arrested following reports of an attack in Hythe town centre. Police were called to Red Lion Square on Saturday night and a man was was taken to hospital with serious injuries. The teenager remains in custody along with two men in their 30s. Now, dozens of pupils are having to find a different school to go to in September after a new one near Thanet failed to get approval in time. It was hoped Turner School's Carbon 6 pathway would be able to start teaching at Discovery Park in Sandwich at the beginning of the new academic year, but paperwork is still being looked over by the Department for Education. Russell Sauntry is the founder.
12: One of the key things I wouldn't want to do is open a month late and then start taking young people out of the schools. We're not into the idea of competition among schools. We've met with a number of schools. We want to work with them.
8: And last month was England's hottest June on record. The average temperature of 17.1 degrees Celsius beat the 16.9 set last year.
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8: Former England captain Michael Vaughan has called for coaching changes after Ben Stokes' retirement from international cricket. He's told a podcast that head coach Brendan McCullum and director Rob Key, who's a former Kent player, should both go. That's the latest. 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
2: Kent weather.
8: Should be mostly dry overnight with some cloud around, lows dropping to 13 in Horling and Margate. Sunny spells tomorrow, warm again with highs of 25.
1: 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Kent weather.
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13: 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Hi, it's Ben, getting you home for a Wednesday in Kent. And if you're watching that clock just to get out of the office and go home to watch the England game, this could end up feeling like the longest hour of your week, couldn't it? Don't worry, I'm going to try and speed it up for you. Some massive tunes on the way, the likes of Sweet Female Attitude, Joel Corry as well. And let's kick things off with Olivia Dean.
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Joel Corry, M&EK and Heart Goes, sorry, Head and Heart on at Kent's KMFM, and we're almost there again. If you are heading home early for the England game, I absolutely love that. If you're listening to KMFM Breakfast with Rob and Noomi this morning, or maybe the news headlines throughout the day, you might have heard my eight-year-old daughter Myla during the headlines. The reaction to the mini England fans today were just brilliant. So, I've decided from 5 o'clock, Myla is going to officially take over to keep us updated on the England score. So if you're stuck at work like me, or trapped in the car trying to rush home for the first half, don't worry. Myla's got you covered with everything happening over at the Mercedes-Benz Stadium in Atalanta as England face DR Congo from 5 o'clock. And look, if England wins, hopefully we'll get some celebration shots like the Norway squad yesterday. After beating the Ivory Coast, they went out to experience Texas. And their star striker, maybe one of the best footballers in the world at the moment, Erling Haaland, actually bought a giant novelty cowboy hat. He might be one of the best footballers in the world, but when you're in Texas, you buy the hat, don't you? It's the law. Right, talking to my daughter Myla, let's get on her favourite song from Zara Larsson next. First, a floor filler anthem at just gone 4:10. Sweet Female Attitudes, Flowers.

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1: Hey, it's Ben with you. And we're 40 minutes away from England kicking off in the States. Their next game against DR Congo is over in Atalanta, and we will keep you updated after 5 o'clock. I'm also keeping you updated on Kent Road, a busy one, issues on the M25, and also between Strood and Rochester. Rochester Bridge is closed. I've got a full update coming your way, and Harry Styles playing next.
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1: Rochester Bridge is currently closed. If you're heading from Strood into Rochester, traffic is diverting. All routes are looking congested, particularly the High Street, Station Road, North Street and Frinsbury Road is starting to back up as well. The opposite side also moving slowly because of onlookers. The M25, if you are heading into Kent, there's queuing traffic on the QE2 bridge because of a breakdown. Chatham's Maritime Way also looking slow both ways because of an obstruction on the road. If you're heading anywhere from the Medway tunnels through and on towards Dock Road towards the dockyard, expect delays. And if you're going towards the Dartford tunnels tonight, allow an extra 40 minutes onto your journey.
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0: Latto and Mariah Carey. That is Big Energy on at Kent's KMFM, and we're really excited for this weekend. It's going to be nice and warm. The sun will be out and we'll be kicking off the biggest summer Kent has ever had at the Kent County Show. If you've not yet got your tickets, I'm going to tell you why you should get some after Calvin Harris. And here with the latest at 4:30, it's Nicola Everett.
1: England have made three changes for their World Cup last 32 knockout match with DR Congo. Kickoff in America is around half an hour's time. Whoever wins will play Mexico in the last 16. Elsewhere this afternoon, a Kent campaigner is backing calls for a national inquiry into the abuse and murder of baby Preston Davey. The 13-month-old boy died in Blackpool at the hands of his adoptive parents, who've both been jailed. Here from Paula Hudgell at 5. Firefighters from Kent have joined efforts to find survivors of the earthquakes in Venezuela. Search dog Millie is also helping crews look through the rubble as the death toll nears 2,000. The 173-year-old Halifax brand is being scrapped. It'll disappear from our high streets and customer accounts are being changed to Lloyd's. And £8 million is going to be invested in three leisure centres in Kent. Serco Leisure have taken over sites in Tunbridge Wells, Cranbrook and Paddock Wood. Work to upgrade their gyms will start this month. That's the latest. Next updates at 5.
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0: What a tune. Calvin Harris and Acceptable in the 80s. We're all about those big football anthems to kick off the England and Congo game at 5 o'clock at KMFM. 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
0: You know, I was scrolling through Instagram last night and I saw a reel from the Kent County Show of the volunteers getting the Kent Showground ready for Friday. And they gave us a little glimpse of the map, which has given me just mild logistical panic in the best way possible. Because seriously, I always underestimate how huge the Kent County Show is. I counted at least a dozen. Different areas this year. And the variety is wild. You've got the livestock on one side where you can go and see the piggies, the cows, etc. And apparently, on the map, it says a massive, crazy golf course on the other side of the Kent Showground as well. Then you throw in the Festival of Foods, the Heritage Zone, the stunt riders.

0: honestly, the Kent County show, it gives me major theme park energy. You know, when you try and jam in all the different things into one single day. 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It's on Friday through to Sunday, and we're going to be there as well. You can catch Rob and Noomi Friday after they've done the breakfast show. Me and Andy will be there Saturday lunchtime. Jack and Gary from Sunday lunchtime. We're giving you a chance to try radio in our pop-up studio. Plus, you can win a weekend test drive in a stylish JQ8, thanks to our friends at Stoner Motor Company, who's going to be hanging out with us in the cool Kent MFM area. Hopefully you'll join us too, yeah? I'll see you at the Kent County show this weekend. Weather looks gorgeous as well. Right, Alex Warren coming up, and I'll get the latest on Kent's roads as well.
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5: Rochester and Strood both at a standstill at the moment because of an earlier accident on Rochester Bridge. Traffic being diverted between Strood and Rochester away from the bridge, which means Station Road, the High Street, North Street and Frinsbury Road looking gridlocked, as is the Medway City Estate. We're getting reports that traffic's just not moving. The M20 London bound partially blocked because of an obstruction. That's between junctions 9 and 8. The M25 heading into Kent, apparently an earlier broken down van causing queues because of that just after the QE2 bridge. The M25, if you're going towards the Dartford tunnels, it's about a 30 minute delay. And Ashford, if you're going alongside the train lines on Cowbridge Road, expect delays because of an accident between Mead Road and Gladstone Road.
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Tate McRae, and she's All I Want to Be on at Kent's KMFM. Hiya, it's Ben getting you home for a Wednesday. Have you got over the hump of the week? All okay? Good. Heading home already to catch England at 5 o'clock? I respect that. I've got brand new music for you to hear now, and it's good timing because this could be your new favourite song. Potentially a breakup anthem from Benson Boone, The Time of My Life.

changed. And I traveled around the world, think where you living at now. I heard you moved to Austin, got an apartment and settled down. And every once in a while, I start texting, write a paragraph, but then I delete the message. Think about you like a pastime. I could cry you a river, get you baptized. Or I wasn't ready to act right. Used to always think

0: Rudimentals these days at KMFM. Hi, it's Ben here, getting Kent home, and thanks for having us on, possibly while stuck at work or on the roads. If, like me, you're missing out on the England game, don't worry, we will keep you updated. But to do so, I've recruited some help. I've asked my 8-year-old daughter, Myla, to send me WhatsApp voice notes of the goings-on of the England game after 5 o'clock, and I spoke to her earlier. Myla, you know Daddy's up at work and I need to talk on the radio. I've got to concentrate, so that means I can't watch the England game. So, do you think you can help me out and watch the game for me and keep me updated on the scores and stuff?
1: Yeah, of course I can, as long as it will earn me some money.
0: Well, how much do I have to give you then?
1: £10.
0: I've got to give you £10?
2: Oh.
0: All right, well, let's see how good a job you do, and then maybe I can take you to Smith's at the weekend, yeah?
1: Yay!
0: And I know that you love Harry Kane. You can't just tell me Harry Kane scored every goal.
1: Oh.
0: What do you think the score's going to be, Myla?
1: England winning.
0: By any means necessary.
1: They've kind of got 45% chance.
0: 45%. So England have a 45% chance of winning, so there's more chance of us losing?
1: We're actually at 95.
0: Oh, 95. Okay, that's better. So we're going to win, yeah?
1: Yeah. Come on, England.
0: Well, hey, thank you, Myla. I'll hear from you after 5 o'clock, yeah? Love you.
1: Love you.
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0: Still looking like a slow drive home in and around Stroud this evening. Rochester Bridge, a lane is now back open, so traffic should start moving. However, a lot of congestion. Frinsbury Road, the High Street, and also that's backing up onto the Medway City Estate, which is looking busier than normal. Ashford and Cowbridge Road, both ways blocked because of an accident between Mead Road and Gladstone Road. Maidstone, easily the busiest place in the county right now. Royal Engineers Way, way inbound from the M20 Junction 6 to Fremling Walk, busy but moving, as is Hale Road and College Road if you're heading through to Broadway. Snodland, the A228, you've got temporary traffic lights slowing things down between Hayes Road and Holborough Road. And if you're in Dover heading towards the Deal roundabout, Jubilee Way also has a lane closed.
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0: At 5 o'clock, here's Nicola Everett.
8: The wait is over. England are just kicking off their first knockout game at the World Cup. The Three Lions are taking on DR Congo, and manager Thomas Tuchel has made some changes to his side. Here's Joe Rawson with the team news from Atlanta.
10: Declan Rice is back in as expected in place of Morgan Rogers, but there's no Bukayo Saka in the 11. Noni Madueke given the nod to start.
8: Whoever wins will play co-host Mexico in the last 16. Elsewhere today, a Kent mum who campaigns against child cruelty is calling for a national inquiry into the death of a baby in Blackpool. 13-month-old Preston Davey was abused and murdered by his adoptive stepdad, who's now serving a rare whole life sentence. Paula Hudgell from Kings Hill is backing a petition for safeguarding failures to be investigated. Her adopted son Tony was badly abused by his birth parents.
11: He could have quite easily have just been another statistic, the same as Preston. Nobody expected him to survive. I just hope that, you know, Tony's legacy is that we can make change.
8: A builder from Sandwich who conned people out of thousands of pounds, then tried to avoid going to court by claiming he had cancer, has been jailed. An investigation found Michael Rylands would convince victims to pay for work up front, but the jobs were never completed. The 44-year-old from Birch Avenue admitted 7 fraud offences. He's been sentenced to 22 months. Pupils who'd been hoping to start a new STEM school in Sandwich this September have been told they'll have to find somewhere else. It's because bosses at the Turner School's Carbon 6 pathway at Discovery Park are still waiting for the sign-off from government, but founder Russell Sauntry is confident it will happen next year and will benefit young people and businesses.
12: The whole concept behind this was to stimulate an interest with the students and then have them have the ability to go and work with those companies, and those companies work with those young people.
8: And chewing gum's going to be removed from streets in Chatham and Gillingham. It's after bosses in Medway were given £27,000 by Keep Britain Tidy to tackle the sticky problem. That's a latest. Next updates at 5:30.
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4: Kent weather.
8: Should be mostly dry overnight. Just a bit of cloud around with lows dropping to 13 in Rochester and Dover. Sunny spells and warm again tomorrow with highs of 25.
2: 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Kent weather.
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0: Hi, it's Ben, getting you home for a Wednesday. And, oh, is that already a voice note from Myla? She's got an update.
13: It started England wearing white and whoever they're playing against are wearing, like sea blue. And England have right now got the ball and I've seen Harry Kane and I've been watching it in the starting bit. I saw Harry Kane a little bit.
0: Well, there we go. I think Harry Kane is playing, Milo, so you are going to see him.
13: Come on, England! Woo!
0: Come on, England, indeed. They've just kicked off in their 5 o'clock game against DR Congo. Thank you for having us on. We're going to play some back-to-back footballing anthems to, you know, cheer the lads on this evening, albeit whilst we're unable to watch, right? Couple of sporty anthems coming your way from Killers, Gala, and we had to play it. Here's Three Lions in the 5 o'clock whistle.

0: Killers and Mr. Brightside. What an end to the 5 o'clock whistle that was. Football anthems as we're cheering on England as they play Congo over in the States in the World Cup. And by the sounds of it, us not watching, well, we're in a better position right now. I had this WhatsApp voice note from my daughter Myla about 5 minutes ago.
1: Sadly, the team that are playing against England have scored. Basically, England nearly saved it. They like dived in for the goal, but the ball just went under the goal, England's goalie's arm.
0: Oh no. Oh, they've got it all to do then. But look, the good thing about England playing tonight for you is that we can get you top of the five in time leaderboard. Less people are going to be listening to the radio because of the England game, which gives you a great opportunity to make this £500 prize yours. And it's all thanks to my game Five in Time. Stay listening. You can win a great amount of cash just after 5:30. Between now and then, we're back to the hits with Coldplay, Tame Impala, and I'll check out Kent Rhodes as well. KM.

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1: Traffic and travel.
15: Looking at Rochester Bridge, lanes are back open if you're going between Strood and Rochester. Still moving slowly, though, in surrounding areas in Strood, including the High Street and Frinsbury Road. Also, some traffic backing up to Berwick Way and the Medway City Estate. Maidstone, Lower Stone Street, that's the one-way area partially blocked from Romney Place to Moat Road. Ashford, both directions closed, is Cowbridge Road. That's between Mead Road and Gladstone Road. Snodden's A228 also moving slowly because of the roadworks between Hayes Road and Holborough. And the M25, it's stop-start traffic all the way through to the Dartford Tunnels. It's about an extra 30 minutes from the M20 Swanley Interchange.
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0: United responsible for the World Cup final halftime show. He has just added Robbie Williams to the bill alongside Madonna, Shakira and BTS. And with the way things are going, England aren't going to be there. Nicola's going to give you the latest on the England-Congo game. And coming up next as well, I'm giving you a chance to win £500. And this really is your chance. If you've texted in to play Five in Time before, I can guarantee you this people will be watching because England are listening to KMFM, because England are playing. So therefore, this gives you a better chance of getting on to win. So grab your phone. We're going to open that callback list after Nelly's Just a Dream. Right now at 5:30, here's Nicola Everett.
1: Well, we're starting at the World Cup where England are behind in their last 32 knockout game against DR Congo. It's currently 1-0 in Atlanta. Whoever wins will take on co-host Mexico in the last 16. A man in his 50s is in hospital with head injuries following reports of an attack in Canterbury. Police were called to the parade on Monday night. A 32-year-old man from Folkestone has been arrested. An historic Kent pub that's been abandoned for almost 7 years has been added to a list of buildings at risk. The Cross Keys in Canterbury dates back to 1685, but closed in 2019. And last month was England's hottest June on record. The average temperature of 17.1 degrees Celsius beat the 16.9 set last year. That's the latest. Next updates at 6.
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0: Saints, I think, just got a yellow card. So both teams have got a yellow card. They missed the free kick. Come on, England.
1: My daughter Myla, very, very unhappy with the England performance at the moment. If you're not able to watch the game, thank you for being with us this evening. This is your opportunity, because others are, to win yourself £500 in our game, Five in Time. 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
1: It's as simple as this. £500 is up for grabs. All you've got to do is set the highest score in our game, Five in Time. So, I have five questions, and these questions, it doesn't take a genius to answer them correctly. I promise you that. It's a very easy and simple quiz. All you've got to do is text in and get your name on the callback list to play and win. This text message will take you all of 10 seconds to send, but you could end up winning £500 thanks to it. So the callback list is completely clear. Guaranteed, your name will be on it if you text now. The number is 60099. Put KMFM at the start of your message, then put your name, so I know what to call you, and then put your postcode so I can check that you live in Kent. 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That's KMFM, your name, and postcode, and you're sending that text to 60099. 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So therefore, if you're listening now, this is your opportunity to get on a callback list, which I bet will not be busy. I can still see that it's clear. I've got no names on it. 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And hopefully, thanks to that text message, you'll be able to win £500. Good luck. We play Five in Time next.
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9: Traffic starting to move again in Strood. The earlier closure of Rochester Bridge over to Rochester, the reason why your routes home might be a little bit more congested this evening. The M25, if you're going towards the Dartford tunnels, it's taking about 20 minutes to get through the traffic from the M20 Swanley interchange. Maidstone's Lower Stone Street, that's the one-way section, is queuing because of an accident between Romney Place and Moat Road. And you've got queues in Snodland because of the A228 roadworks. That's between Hayes Road and Holborough Road.
6: 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Kent's traffic and travel.
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2: Right, it's time to play my game, 5 in time, where £500 will be won at the end of July. We've reset the leaderboard, so whoever is top of it at the end of the month will win the money. Who would it be? Would it be Holly, who's on to play this evening to set the pace? Now, Holly, before you give this a go, I've got a couple of rules. I cannot help you, you cannot pass, and I must take your first answer.
3: Okay.
2: All right. All right. So no passing, no help, and you've got to be quick as you can with that first answer in. Are you ready to give this a go, Holly?
3: I'm ready, yeah. Ready to start
2: everybody. Here we go. Let's get the timer on. Which sport is played at Wimbledon?
3: Tennis.
2: Which Kent city has the Marlowe Theatre?
3: Canterbury.
2: Who's this? Say that again. Which boy band did Niall Horan start in?
3: One Direction.
2: Name five food items beginning with the letter T.
3: I can't think of any. Oh my god.
2: Oh, Holly, you are going to kick yourself. No, I'm sorry. I'm sorry that frazzled you so much because you had such a good start there as well. Which sport is played at Wimbledon? You were correct with tennis. Which Kent city has the Marlowe Theatre? Spot on with Canterbury. We then got to the music question. Unfortunately, not right, but a very good guess with Pitbull. I could have had Flo Rida or David Guetta for that one.
3: Which
2: boy band did Niall Horan start in? Yes, correct, with One Direction. So you got three correct there, I reckon, in about 25 seconds, which was super quick. But then we got to name five food items, beginning with a letter T. I'm sorry to say that I don't think we quite even got two, because tonsils, I mean, unless that's a delicacy at your house... I've never had a tonsil curry. I've never had a tonsil kukani. Someone somewhere, right? But look, you could have had tomato, toast, tacos, tortilla, turkey. There's so much, Holly.
3: Oh, my God, yeah. I'm really sorry, but look,
2: you played for the first time. We had a bit of fun whilst England were on. We managed to kill a bit of time in that interim period, let's face it. And hang out with me some more. Who knows, your next gameplay, you could just fly through this because you had the potential. So give it another go.
3: Thank you so much. Sorry.
2: Thank you, Holly. Take care.
3: Bye.
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2: Not a great gameplay for Holly tonight. You can set the pace at the top of the leaderboard, low 5:30 tomorrow. What's happening in the England game? My daughter Myla's keeping us updated. This was the last voice note she sent me.
4: England nearly scored. It was a great save by the other team again. Bye.
2: Unfortunately, though, they're still 1-0 down. Nicola Everett will have the half-time score for you in the headlines at 6 o'clock. I've also got the latest on Kent Road, and keep it with me because I have got a huge pop anthem coming up from Lily Allen just after 6.
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10: The one-way street in Maidstone, Lower Stone Street, is queuing because of an accident between Romney Place and the A249. Congestion to Fair Meadow, back to the White Rabbit roundabout. The M25, if you're going towards the Dartford Tunnels, from the M20 Swanley Interchange, is taking about 20 minutes to get through the traffic. The Wainscot Bypass, you've got the normal queues towards the Four Elms roundabout. Broadstairs and the High Street, you've got both directions closed between Prospect and Wranglen Place. And Snodden's A228, a build-up of traffic there because of the temporary traffic lights between Hayes Road and Holborough Road.
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11: We're starting at the World Cup, where England are at risk of a shock exit. They're losing 1-0 to DR Congo at half-time in Atlanta. Brian Sepenga scored a seventh-minute opener for the African side. England thought they should have had a penalty, but the ref and VAR turned down the appeals in their last 32 clash. Elsewhere tonight, a Kent campaigner's backing calls for a national inquiry into the abuse and murder of baby Preston Davey. A 13-month-old boy died in Blackpool at the hands of his adoptive parents, who've both been jailed. More than 100,000 people have signed a petition for safeguarding failures to be investigated. Paula Hudgell from Kings Hill has been fighting against child cruelty after adopting her son Tony, who was injured by his birth parents.
12: It's the most abhorrent abuse that, you know, this case is probably the worst that I can imagine. And then it has to be a line in the sand where we say enough is enough and we've got to now make changes.
11: Police are investigating reports of indecent exposure at a beach in Broadstairs. A man was apparently seen acting inappropriately in an unofficial nudist area at Botany Bay on Sunday. He's described as being tall and tanned with dark blonde hair and around 50 years old. The founder of a new school in Kent has told us he's disappointed they won't be able to welcome students in September. It had been hoped the Turner School's Carbon 6 pathway could start running lessons at Discovery Park in Sandwich, but the Department for Education hasn't signed it off yet. Pupils who were due to go there have been told to find somewhere else instead. Russell Sauntry says it's a great shame.
13: Yes, it's been disappointing, but Turner Schools are very supportive, fantastic. Local MPs are very supportive. KCC is very supportive. The business is supportive. And as I say, Discovery Park have been amazing too.
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11: Tennis and the men's and women's top seeds have progressed at Wimbledon. Yannick Sinner beat Portugal's Nuno Borges on centre court in straight sets. Elsewhere, Arina Sabalenka got past American McCartney Kessler to move into round three. That's the latest. Keep up to date overnight at kentonline.co.uk.
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7: Kent weather.
11: Should be mostly dry overnight, just a bit of cloud around with lows of 13 in Chatham and Riccolva. Sunny spells and feeling pretty warm tomorrow with highs of 25.
1: 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Kent weather.
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10: Thanks for getting home with me. Hi, it's Ben for your Wednesday. And if you are stuck at work, unable to watch the England game, don't worry, Myla, my 8-year-old daughter, has the updates for you over the next hour. Hopefully at 7 o'clock, we'll be going through to the next round of the World Cup, even if the first half isn't looking that way. Right, coming up, I'm going to tell you about something that was found at an Oxfam charity shop that's worth thousands. One of those nuggets. And Mel Smith's new track as well, playing after Calvin Harris next.
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0: living, I'm living, so we turning up. 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
1: Ariana Grande, and that is No Tears Left to Cry at Kent's KMFM. Hi, it's Ben here getting you home. And anyone else love a little nip into the charity shops? I think what I love about going into charity shops is you never know what you're going to get. Some days you could just walk out with an impulse buy that ultimately made you feel good because you made a donation, but you don't know what you're going to do with it. Other times you can walk out and think there's profit in this. It's true, isn't it? For example, the other week we wandered into a Pilgrim's Hospice shop in Dimchurch and we found a 90s cuddly, like, Polly Pocket doll. And my wife said how she grew up with a doll very similar, so she wanted to buy it for nostalgic reasons. It now sits in the cuddly toy box at home. And I then Googled it and we could get like 45 quid for it. No, she wants to keep it anyway. Either way, it was like winning a mini lottery and the wife's happy, so thumbs up on that one. In Aberystwyth in Wales, there's an Oxfam shop that recently received a copy of a signed Paul McCartney book. It was sat on the shelf for months. No one even batted an eyelid at it. All of a sudden, someone decides to check it out, look through it. They find Paul McCartney's signature. It went to auction and they have now managed to get £1,000 for the book, which has gone straight to Oxfam's emergency appeals. That's what I mean. You never know what you're going to get in a charity shop. Let's do Lily Allen across Kent now. Right.

0: Harry Styles and As It Was. Thank you for choosing KMFM tonight. Hi, it's Ben here getting you home as England are playing out in the States in the World Cup. And if you're not watching, here's a quick update for you. England are 1-0 down to DR Congo. And because I can't watch the game, I've asked my 8-year-old daughter, Myla, to give us some updates. And she's just sent this through.
1: He scored. Right, I was close goal. Come on, England. You can do it. He just scored one goal.
0: Oh, we are just getting closer and closer by the sounds of it. But we're not quite finding the back of the net. Fingers crossed we do so soon, because I think we're getting close to the next hydration break of the second half. Oh, it's going wrong. Right, a couple of pop anthems coming up. David Guetta, Rihanna, Ollie Murs, all to play you. Plus the latest track from Sienna Spyro, after I catch the latest on Kent Roads next.
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3: Traffic and travel.
0: It's looking quite quiet out. Maidstone's Lower Stone Street, the only place really congested right now. It's where it goes into the one-way street between Romney Place and the A249 Moat Road. There's traffic heading back to Fair Meadow and the White Rabbit roundabout. The M25 is taking about 10 minutes once you join the queues towards the Dartford Tunnels. And Snodden's A228, both ways you've got roadworks. Temporary traffic lights are up between Hayes Road and Holborough Road.
2: 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Kent's Traffic and Travel.
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Usher, and that is Austin on at Kent's KMFM. Hi, it's Ben Pierce here, getting you home, and thank you for having me on. A much quieter Wednesday evening than normal, because England are currently playing in the World Cup against Congo. If you want to be kept up to date, the score is currently 1-0 to Congo. Now, my daughter Myla, she's 8 years old. She's been WhatsApp voice messaging me to keep me updated on the scores whilst I'm here at work. And she's all of a sudden gone really quiet. She's either got really bored or there's just nothing happening. Either way, I'm sure if there is something, she'll let us know. I saw this online earlier, and this might be you. Do you work in an office? If you do, are you an office pinger? Apparently, an office pinger is someone who is physically present in the office but chooses to communicate entirely via instant messaging. I've got to hold my hands up here. I'm a bit of a pinger. Especially when I'm in stuff like group chats. For example, when we started the KMFM World Cup office sweepstake, I couldn't stop myself. I had to be on it every message, and I probably kept the conversation going for way too long. I even made some jokes in there which some people referenced in the office, and I normally forget, and I completely forgot. Just a lapse in concentration from my side. Anyway, data's shown that 20% go an entire workday without speaking face-to-face with a colleague, 50% use email or messaging service to talk to people in the same room, and 40% of office workers feel disconnected despite sitting next to someone. It's because we're all too busy being pingers. That's what it is. Right, the Brit Song of the Year from Sam Fender and Olivia

0: Olivia Dean. That is Rain Me In on at Kent's KMFM. Hi, it's Ben here, getting you home on a Wednesday, and what feels like a very quiet Wednesday because England are playing. Thank you for having me on, by the way, if you're not watching the football. But you know it's my duty. I've got to give updates. And because I can't watch it, I've asked my 8-year-old daughter, Myla, to provide us updates of the game. And actually, she's just sent me a voice note. Let's have a listen.
1: After all the sadness, England has gone!
0: Yes!
1: Yes! Yes! Yes! Yes! Yes! Yes! Yes! It's 1-1 now, so... Bye.
0: It's 1-1 England and the Congo, which means we're staying in for now. We're staying in. Right, keep it KMFM. Back to hits with Tom Grennan, Zara Larsson as well, after Travel next.
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4: The brunt of the traffic you're facing this evening is because of temporary traffic lights and roadworks. For example, we've got Snodden, the A228, queuing in both directions between Hayes Road and Holborough Road. Ashford and Chart Road, you've got roadworks in both directions by Loudon Way. And Denton, Canterbury Road, if you're going between Hawkins and Canterbury this evening, expected to be slow near the Jackdaw Pub.
3: 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Kent's Traffic and Travel.
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0: weekend here, getting you home. Thank you for being there on what has been quite a strange Wednesday with England playing in the World Cup. But hey, we had fun together, right? That's what matters. And my eight-year-old daughter, Myla, has been keeping us updated on the England score and got another message from her.
1: Bye, Kane again.
2: Come in, England.
1: Who?
2: Nil.
1: This is it.
0: I mean, not quite 2-0, 2-1, but still. We've been in panic mode and now we're feeling a bit delirious, but can we hold on? I think there's about, what, we've added time? 8 to 10 minutes left, maybe. Jack will let you know what the full-time score is from 7 o'clock on the hit list. I'm just thinking in my head, surely we can't throw this away now. Surely we can't throw this away now. Anyway, back to normality tomorrow. I'm getting you home from 4 o'clock. Chance to win £500 after 5:30. Jack is here with your perfect evening playlist. If you're going to be enjoying some late evening Kent Sun, Another's Talk To You is going to sound great inside the first 30 minutes.
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4: Traffic and travel.
0: Road works, keep your eyes out for this evening. Linton Hill, temporary traffic lights in place both ways near Redwall Lane. On top of that, Broadstairs High Street closed in both directions between Prospect and Wrangham Place. And looking at Snodden, the temporary traffic lights still there between Hayes Road and Holborough Road on the A228.
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4: Kent, traffic and travel. 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

Taylor Swift on KMFM. I'm Jack with you. Happy, and I'm gonna happy Wednesday afternoon, Wednesday evening. But God, I'm glad that is done. God, I'm glad that is done. What an afternoon. My heart can't take it. It's been stressful. It's been tense. It's been horrible. It's been a nightmare. Finally, it's done. Always the way with England, isn't it? Always the way. We could do it the easy way. We could. We've got the players, got the names, we've got a good manager, but what do we do? The hardest way possible. That one, please. Yeah, we're chatting football. We'll have a little debrief in a bit. If you've just tuned back in, maybe on your way back home, you've been round your mates to watch it, round some family, welcome back. I hope you're okay. Are you okay? Are you safe to drive? Your heart feeling all right? Drop me a WhatsApp. How has the football been for you? And if you've been totally ignoring it and having quite an ordinary Wednesday evening, hi to you as well. 01227 786 106 on the WhatsApp. Come and say hi. Come and calm me down. Or maybe we can calm each other down. We'll do Sagala in a second. The man who's about to make history at Wembley as well. Bet he's watching the football. Bet his daddy's off tonight. Or not. Alex Warren first and Fever Dream. How

0: Wednesday evening in Kent with me, Jack. I'd love to hear from you. How are you feeling? How has Wednesday been? Got out of work and then we had this all afternoon. Oh, finally it's over. Finally, I feel okay. Ish. 01227 786 106 on the WhatsApp. 60099 on the text. 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We'll get on the man who's making history this weekend at Wembley. A show tonight, show Friday, and a show Saturday, and then into the history books. And then shall we have a little footy debrief next as well?
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stars of Orp, who is playing Wembley tonight, and I hope if you are there, the screens are on, and you have been able to watch the footy. You're watching it, watching a football match in Wembley, waiting for Harry Styles. It's a great evening, but I've got to be honest. After watching said match, I don't know how to feel. I do not know how to feel. I can't feel positive, but I can't feel negative. But we're through. Great. On to the next round. We are playing Mexico. Not a top-tier team. They did look good the other day, but not a top-tier team. But let's just say we get through that. We've then got Norway and maybe Brazil. That is two elite ones. Two elite ones. Great players. Big name. Performing well. I don't know. I'm happy, but I'm also a little bit like, God, this could go really badly. Really badly in a couple of weeks. Hi to Jason Canterbury. He's on 60099, started it with KMFM. Says, hey, mate, I think we should request games outside of work times from now on. Colleagues have just seen me in a bad way. I must agree. At one point, me and Ben actually headbutted by accident and screamed at the top of our lungs. Fire door open, and I feel like all of Rochester heard us. Games away from 5 p.m. Please, to come. Come and say hi, by the way. 01227 786 106. As we just come.

0: Wednesday evening. Are you good? Are you okay? We're getting there, aren't we? I'm Jack with you until 10 o'clock. Look, I don't like change. One of those people. I'm always like, oh, is it going to be good? Is it going to sound great? Is it needed? Here's me, questioning Samba, knowing absolutely nothing about how to make music or the process or anything. But I would admit it when I'm wrong. It was an internal monologue, but still, it was wrong to do. His brand new track is completely different to anything we've ever had from him before. And it is our record of the week, and I'll play it for you next.
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8: 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Trying to get a chant going. Halftime pies. Hoping for a last-minute winner. Happy with the point. Sometimes in life, you just know what you're getting. 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

0: just back from Ollie Bob's. Spotted in the studio. New music pending. Dua Lipa on KMFM Wednesday evening. Hope you're good. Hope you gathered yourself. I am working on it still.
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0: Time for something brand new though. Our record of the week. And even though Somba may appear to be this very confident in the spotlight, go get whatever you want artist. Like, he's achieving so much in such a short space of time. Inside, he could be struggling. In fact, he's saying that he is struggling and has struggled before. He's got quite a low self-esteem and he's always wanted a song that reflects that. And he'd never heard one before. Not ever, from anyone. Has somebody gone to that place in the world of music? So he went there himself. A track that is brilliant, beautiful and very different to 12 to 12, Undressed, Homewrecker. A different sound and a different approach. Quite mature, this, from Somba. Called My Body Isn't Ready.
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a very personal trip inside Somba's head. Called My Body Isn't Ready on KMFM, the hit list on a Wednesday night right here in Kent with me, Jack. We'll do Ray in a second and brand new Niall Horan just after 8 o'clock. I can't believe this person literally can smell dirty nappies at a concert. If there was a reason to steer clear of the fans, that is one. Olivia Rodrigo on KMFM.

0: Shane Carter, Get It Out of My Head. Back at MFM approaching 8 o'clock on a Wednesday evening. I hope you're good. By the way, road's looking okay. If you are thinking about trekking back home from wherever you're watching the football, because the tennis is on. People are staying put, aren't they? Quick thought, are we going to bring music to the tennis final? Are we doing it to the football? Do we do it to the tennis? Can you imagine? The tennis people would lose it. Is there a half... No, it's not a half-time at tennis, is there? You don't get half-time during a tennis match. Although I did spot Niall Horan there. His brand new track plays next. We'll do Ray as well.
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0: this is what I needed to lift me up after the football match. Tame Impala, Jenny, called Dracula. Still sounds good, still sounds fresh across Kent tonight. It's KMFM. We'll do Sabrina's house tour and Noel Horan in just a second.
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0: This is happening again, and it is one of the most magical things that new me always loves to get involved in, and I won't lie, it is in my calendar, and I think I'm going to do it. Friday, the 18th of September, we are ready to paint the town orange, and you can join hundreds of people in Gravesend for a fun-filled evening that is for an incredible cause. It's sponsored by Esquire Developments. It's called the Twilight Walk, and it's all about raising funds and awareness for Eleanor, who provides specialist care for people of all ages living with life-limiting illnesses. The money raised goes to supporting patients and their families. And this walk is all about raising so much money as we can for them. It's an 8K walk, a twilight walk, which already sounds brilliant and beautiful. So many people gather every single year, starting at St George's C of E School in Gravesend on Friday the 18th of September. Numi from Breakfast is going to do it. She does it every year. She's incredible and does it every single year. She always comes back and says it is one of the best things of her year every year. You can walk by yourself. You can walk with a pal. You can walk as part of a huge group. You can just go along and meet some people. But it will be a night to remember. I promise you that. All details at kmfm.co.uk. And yes, dress code orange. And I'm here for that. Hopefully, I will see you there. It's KMFM with Noel Horan, called 10.

0: Sabrina Carpenter with House Tour on KMFM. How's this for a fun fact? Bruno Mars was part of a trio a long time ago. Called the Smeezingtons. Don't know what it means. I've looked it up, haven't got a clue. Google hasn't got a clue. It was him, somebody called Ari Levine, and Philip. Together for 6 years and known quite well for Bruno's first ever album. They, as a three, launched him into the music world. Now look at him, one of the most famous men alive. We'll get on his brand new track next and play Rihanna as well.
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to see the blimp. See the blimp across Kent today. It couldn't have just been me looking up at it being like, it's cool, but like, what is it? What is it? A giant flying sausage thing. Why do we have it? Who invented it? What does it do? It's a genuine question. If you know the answer, please pop it in. 01227 786 106 on the WhatsApp. Because it's quite literally a hot air balloon with wings, and I can't quite...

0: both of them. I have no idea why they happen. Lizzo and Juice. It's KMFM. Anthem's coming at 9 o'clock. We're going to get on the person who's getting married in an arena. Only one other couple have done it, by the way. Only one other couple got married in an arena, and they did have 20,000 guests, which sounds like a social nightmare. And the busiest man, the busiest DJ on the planet, Ibiza for 6 months for Sunny Federa. We'll get on the track that is sure to be in the set list too.
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been a roller coaster of an evening, hasn't it? Sunny Federa, Jazzy, DOD, and some days on KMFM. Nevertheless, we can celebrate. It's been good. Positive result. Wimbledon looking all right. Got four Brits left. Footy happens. It's happened. It's done. We're through. We've conquered it. Almost didn't, but we did, right? And that is something to be proud of, and we can celebrate tonight. We're doing it with old school anthems at 9 o'clock. So no matter how you're feeling, no matter how agonising the football has been and the emotional turmoil it's put you in this afternoon, we can forget about it and we can just celebrate it, okay? I'd love to know where you are right now in Kent. Where are you? How are you feeling? What are you getting up to? Are you still having a bit of a calm down? Are you still calming down from it? Are you watching Wimbledon? Or is it just a nice night in? Or maybe you're working, like me. 01227 786 106 on the WhatsApp. Do come and say hi. 01227 786 106. Three songs back to back on anthems, and Stay for the Third is my song of the summer growing up. It's

0: Canterbury. She says, I'm so frazzled. 68 minutes behind on the football. Almost done me in. Oh, Claire, I'll ask you, because I ask everybody at the start of the show, are you okay? I understand if you're not okay, because I wasn't okay. We weren't okay for quite a long time, but are you okay? It was a game, wasn't it? She's put, we need to study Mexico's way of playing so there's no surprises. Blood pressure is through the roof. Understandably. Claire, welcome along. I'm glad you're all caught up. I mean, I'm sorry you had to watch it. Anthem's on the way next. Hopefully these can settle the nerves. Three tracks, back to back, the perfect way to end Wednesday. Starting with Sophie Ellis-Bextor next.
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4: 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Hi to Kenny in Sevenoaks. And Gina driving on the M20 on her way home. Yeah, hope you're good. Welcome to Old School Anthems. Three tracks back to back. The third one, make sure you're here for it. It is one of my all-time songs of the summer when I was growing up. We'll do it after Sophie Ellis-Bextor. She kicks it off.
2: 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Old School Anthems.

I was obsessed with this. Absolutely obsessed growing up. I can still see the music video. Beautiful sunshine. Beautiful island. Ayaz on replay. Old school anthems on a Wednesday evening. Sounding good. Got me feeling good as well. I feel like I've recovered from the football, and that is the main thing. Gwen Stefani and Even there with Sophie Ellis Bextor as well. And Claire is on some thinking. I like Claire's positivity. She has just watched the match. And she's like, we're going to smash Mexico. Here's her theory. They will be complacent, I think. As we have been so pants at times, this could work into our advantage. You know what, Claire? I like it.

0: Smith on KMFM with me, Jack, tonight live in Kent until 10 o'clock. We'll do the Queen of Texas in a second, some original Benson Boone, and if you're a fan of Bruno, the second coming, I think, is on the way from a guy called Siku. His second track has gone mainstream, and I'll get it on next.
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1: So tell me, does she know?
0: I've heard Rob's got a pet peeve and I am definitely part of the problem. We'll get to that in a second. Apparently I'm annoying him. 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
1: Rob's got a brand new pet peeve. Something that's really big annoying him. Do you know what's great about it? I've known it annoys him.
0: Like, he's never said it, but Jimmy, like,
1: I know this. I know this thing really gets on his nerves, and I just do it because I know that. 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

Rosé and Bruno Mars on KMFM. Quick survey, who replies to emails and messages with that little reaction thing? Little thumbs up or a love heart? You can't see my hand is up, right? I'm sure yours is as well. It's normal to do. It's a new thing. We haven't got always replying words. We can just a little emoji back. Yeah, Rob hates it. Absolutely hates it. And I've always known he's hated it. On WhatsApp, when I do it to him, I'm like, this is going to really wind him up. It's how I end conversations, you know what I mean? I don't always like to leave somebody hanging, but that's generally how I would let somebody know that I'm not going to reply. It's been 3 days. Nothing's come back. I'm done. Now I can let them know I'm leaving them hanging with a little thumbs up. It's my last and final reaction. Yeah, Rob doesn't like it. He's not a fan, especially on email. It's not formal enough. He's back in the morning with New Me on breakfast. And Say It is back for the month of July with £1,000 for you to win. I'm

0: Meghan Trainor, French Montana, called Just Got Paid on KMFM, and that is me done today. Back tomorrow at 7. No football. We'll be fine tomorrow, okay? Throughout the entire show. Robin Numi back on KMFM Breakfast from 6:30. 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
6: From the Sky News Centre at 10. England are into the last 16 of the World Cup and they have their captain to thank. Harry Kane scored twice as they fought back from a goal down to beat DR Congo 2-1 in Atlanta. Kane says it was a big effort from his team.
7: That's where I'm most proud of the boys and myself as well, just to keep the belief, keep getting the ball into the right areas and, you know, one of us will have our hero moment, and thankfully for me it was today.
6: They'll play co-host Mexico in the next round in the early hours of Monday morning. Algerian national Riyad Bouchaker has been found guilty of attempting to murder three children during a knife attack in Dublin in 2023. Rioting broke out in the Irish capital in the wake of the stabbing. A five-year-old girl was left with life-limiting severe disabilities following the assault. Our Ireland correspondent Stephen Murphy was at the court.
8: The care worker that was in charge that the court heard heroically intervened, along with a number of bypassers as well, Leanne Byrne. She was placed in an induced coma as a result of the severe injuries that she suffered at the hands of Riyad Bouchaker that day.
6: The Tories have accused Sir Keir Starmer of leaving a mess for Andy Burnham, who, if he becomes Prime Minister, will have to find the cash to pay for defence plans. The ex-Greater Manchester Mayor is the only known candidate so far for the Labour leadership. The family of a three-year-old seriously injured at a zoo in Cambridgeshire have thanked staff who rescued their son from a crocodile enclosure. Police say the boy faces a long road to recovery. Victor Willis, lead singer of Village People, has died at the age of 74. In an online statement, the band says he had a short but aggressive illness. Willis was the policeman in their hit YMCA and also dressed as a naval officer in other songs. And the Halifax brand is being scrapped. Owner Lloyds is converting all the building society's accounts into its name. They say customers don't have to do anything. It'll end 173 years of the West Yorkshire firm appearing on the high street. That's the latest. I'm AJ Walsh.
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4: From the Sky News Centre at 11, England captain Harry Kane saved his team from a shock World Cup exit as they came from behind to beat DR Congo 2-1 in the last 16. Kane scored twice in Atlanta, with Anthony Gordon coming off the bench to set up both goals. He says he was glad to make an impact.
5: I felt like when I come on, they were tired, so I tried to make the most of it. Usually in that situation, I'd probably try and shoot or do a bit of a skill, but I think with H, he probably dictates my decision. I just thought, try and put it in there. I know he's in there somewhere. And he was.
4: Thomas Tuchel's side will play co-host Mexico next. A man's been found guilty of the attempted murder of three children in Dublin in 2023. It's an attack which sparked widespread disorder in the Irish capital. An 18-year-old's drowned on a Duke of Edinburgh expedition in Powys. Trip organisers say they're working with authorities to understand what happened. The Defence Secretary says he's absolutely assured Andy Burnham will stump up the cash for increased armed forces spending. Dan Jarvis has been speaking about a £4.7 billion funding gap in yesterday's investment plan. The Conservative leader's accused Keir Starmer of a dereliction of duty, but the outgoing Prime Minister says the Tories also left decisions about funding for the next budget when they were in power.
6: Let's drop the faux outrage, focus on what matters, the biggest sustained increase for 40 years, the biggest increase for 45 years, providing what is needed to keep the country safe.
4: Police say a three-year-old boy who ended up in a crocodile enclosure at a zoo in Cambridgeshire say faces a long road to recovery. His parents have thanked the keepers who rescued him, as well as those caring for him in hospital. And finally, last month was England's hottest June on record. The average temperature of 17.1 degrees Celsius beat the 16.9 set last year. For the UK as a whole and for Wales, it was the second warmest. That's the latest. I'm Chris Milligan.

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5: From the Sky News Centre at midnight, Captain Harry Kane rescued England with two goals as they fought back to beat DR Congo 2-1 and reached the last 16 of the World Cup. Thomas Tuchel's side will now face co-host Mexico in the next round.
6: We kept the belief and I think even in second half, we kept pushing. Goalkeeper kept on saving. Incredible saves. So things stayed difficult, but this team today did not accept a defeat.
5: Elsewhere, Belgium came from two goals down to beat Senegal 3-2 in extra time in Seattle. A man's been found guilty of the attempted murder of three children in Dublin in an attack which sparked disorder in the city in 2023. Algerian national Riyad Bouchka lived in Ireland for 25 years. We're calling one of the injured girls Emily. Her mum is Jo, also not her real name. Some listeners might find her account distressing.
7: I just ran. There were like six people around her. She was on the floor and they were trying to resuscitate her. The person responsible, they were putting him in the ambulance. One police officer, he said, they're still working on her. I said, just let them. I can't do anything. The people who needed to be with her were with her.
5: A 16-year-old boy suffered potentially life-threatening injuries after being shot in Birmingham. Police say the teenager was taken to hospital with gunshot wounds following the incident in the Alum Rock area yesterday afternoon. Two police officers are under investigation for potential gross misconduct over the arrest of student Henry Novak as he lay dying in Southampton last year. The 18-year-old could be heard saying he couldn't breathe in body cam footage. The Tories have accused Keir Starmer of leaving a mess for Andy Burnham, who, if he becomes Prime Minister, will have to find the cash to pay for defence plans. The ex-Greater Manchester Mayor is the only known candidate so far for the Labour leadership. And finally, back to sport, and Novak Djokovic dispatched Stefanos Tsitsipas in straight sets to book his place in the third round at Wimbledon. That's the latest. I'm Chris Milligan.
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